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1: ABC News, I'm Dave Packer. Landmark rulings on the Supreme Court's final day of its term in a 6-3 decision, the High Court striking down President Trump's order attempting to end birthright citizenship. For New York Congresswoman Grace Meng, this was a victory.
2: We are American. We belong here. And no wannabe king will ever take that away from us.
1: In a separate ruling, the Supreme Court upheld state bans on transgender girls from participating in girls and women's sports. And the Supreme Court today erased limits on how much political parties can spend in coordination with candidates for Congress and president. A dangerous heat wave could push temperatures to record highs this week across much of the country. More than 175 million Americans on alert for triple-digit temperatures. New Jersey Republican Representative Tom Kaine Jr. disclosing today that he was being treated for depression during his unexplained 4-month absence from the House. This is ABC News. The U.S. Treasury cracking down on the Jalisco New Generation cartel with sanctions and a bank alert. A harrowing incident for a North Carolina teen who survived a kidnapping attempt.
3: Police say 18-year-old Griffin Hare had stopped for gas in Charlotte when a woman got into his Mini Cooper and drove away, with Griffin still inside.
4: Ah, I'm scared!
3: Griffin's father says he was on the phone with his son and heard panic in his voice and a woman yelling in the background before the call suddenly dropped.
5: One of the scariest things that you can imagine happening, and it is our worst fears come to life.
3: Griffin then jumped from the car into traffic to escape. Officers then moving in, taking the woman, identified as 44-year-old Amanda Gillis, into custody.
1: ABC's Hannah Vatop. LeBron James will not be back with the Los Angeles Lakers and plans to play a record-extending 24th NBA season elsewhere. The Lakers released a statement thanking James for his 8 seasons with the club. Dave Packer, ABC News.
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9: Increasing clouds tonight with a low holding around 62 degrees, southwest winds at 5 to 15 miles per hour. Partly sunny tomorrow, a little warmer, a high of 86. West-southwest winds at 5 to 10. Tomorrow night, mostly clear with a low around 61 degrees. Thursday, sunny and a little warmer once again with a high of 89. Then a 60% chance of rain, possibly a thunderstorm Thursday night.

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1: Increasing clouds tonight with a low holding around 62 degrees, southwest winds at 5 to 15 miles per hour. Partly sunny tomorrow, a little warmer, a high of 86. West-southwest winds at 5 to 10. Tomorrow night, mostly clear with a low around 61 degrees. Thursday, sunny and a little warmer once again with a high of 89. Then a 60% chance of rain, possibly a thunderstorm Thursday night.

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1: ABC News, I'm Dave Packer. The Supreme Court today rejecting President Trump's executive order declaring that children born to people who are in the United States illegally or temporarily are not American citizens. Cecilia Wang is the ACLU attorney who argued before the court.
2: The Supreme Court decided this issue definitively in 1898 and again today reaffirmed that the 14th Amendment means that everyone born here is a citizen alike. That can only be changed by constitutional amendment, and that effort will fail.
1: Another of today's major rulings, the Supreme Court allowing states to ban transgender women and girls from playing in school sports teams for women and girls. A string of wildfires burning in the West and warnings in Colorado and Wyoming as conditions get drier and hotter. In her first Wimbledon singles match in nearly 4 years, Serena Williams defeated by 20-year-old Maya Joint from Australia. This is ABC News. Ford is recalling more than 740,000 vehicles because damage in the park system could cause the models to roll away. 9 injuries have been reported, along with 24 allegations of property damage. NASA will try again tomorrow to launch a first-of-its-kind project, a robot to fix a satellite.
3: Since 2004, the Neil Gehrel Swift Observatory has been sending back amazing images of stars at the end of their lives, but it's suddenly dropping out of its orbit.
4: If we do nothing, Swift will re-enter the atmosphere
3: and burn up, says NASA's Regina Caputo.
4: And so there's nothing to lose.
3: An aerospace startup called Catalyst has been hired to design and deploy a robot to hook up to the Swift telescope and haul it approximately 100 miles higher, extending its life by a decade. Jim Ryan, ABC News.
1: Sportsbook operators say World Cup betting has surged past expectations. DraftKings says wagering on the World Cup is nearing the same popularity now as March Madness. Dave Packer, ABC News.
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9: Increasing clouds tonight with a low holding around 62 degrees, southwest winds at 5 to 15 miles per hour. Partly sunny tomorrow, a little warmer, a high of 86. West-southwest winds at 5 to 10. Tomorrow night, mostly clear with a low around 61 degrees. Thursday, sunny and a little warmer once again with a high of 89. Then a 60% chance of rain, possibly a thunderstorm Thursday night.

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5: Increasing clouds tonight with a low holding around 62 degrees, southwest winds at 5 to 15 miles per hour. Partly sunny tomorrow, a little warmer, a high of 86. West-southwest winds at 5 to 10. Tomorrow night, mostly clear with a low around 61 degrees. Thursday, sunny and a little warmer once again with a high of 89. Then a 60% chance of rain, possibly a thunderstorm Thursday night.

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1: ABC News, I'm Dave Packer. Today, the Supreme Court struck down President Trump's executive order attempting to end birthright citizenship. Louisiana Democratic Congressman Troy Carter.
2: The history and the gravity of this moment should not be lost on any of us. Make no mistake about it. Today's victory does not mark the end of this fight. It marks the beginning of the next one.
1: Also today, the court upheld laws in roughly half the states that prohibit transgender girls and women from playing on their public school and college sports teams. The death toll from Venezuela's devastating earthquakes has climbed to nearly 2,000 people. Major changes coming for millions of Americans and their federal student loan plans. Starting July 1st, the Trump administration putting an end to a Biden-era repayment program. It means that borrowers will have to switch to new plans. An intense heat wave with triple-digit temperatures for millions in the Midwest and Great Lakes. That heat misery now moving to the eastern United States. This is ABC News. Two federal agencies are investigating a series of incidents in the same airspace on Monday.
3: The first involved a JetBlue aircraft that hit a drone as it approached New York's JFK.
4: You said you collided?
5: Yep, it hit us right above the cockpit.
3: The plane landed safely, but the FBI wants to know who was operating that drone. A few hours later, a helicopter pilot radioed JFK controllers about a near miss.
6: It was just one of the remote-controlled airplanes, a big one. At 500 feet.
3: The FAA is looking into that incident. All the audio from ATC.com. Jim Ryan, ABC News.
1: The International Skating Union is lifting its ban on Russian skaters, allowing them to return to World Championships and Grand Prix events for the first time since the Ukraine invasion. They'll have to compete as neutral athletes. Pope Leo made his first major appointment of a woman to the Holy See hierarchy, promoting Italian sister Alessandra Smirelli to head the Vatican office responsible for migrants, the environment, and development. She'll replace the retiring Cardinal Michael Cesarini, who turns 80. Dave Packer, ABC News.
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7: If you're like most people today, you're not just raising your kids. 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

6. West-southwest winds at 5 to 10. Tomorrow night, mostly clear with a low around 61 degrees. Thursday, sunny and a little warmer once again with a high of 89. Then a 60% chance of rain, possibly a thunderstorm Thursday night.

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5: Increasing clouds tonight with a low holding around 62 degrees, southwest winds at 5 to 15 miles per hour. Partly sunny tomorrow, a little warmer, a high of 86, west-southwest winds at 5 to 10. Tomorrow night, mostly clear with a low around 61 degrees. Thursday, sunny and a little warmer once again with a high of 89. Then a 60% chance of rain, possibly a thunderstorm Thursday night.
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1: ABC News, I'm Dave Packer. Major Supreme Court rulings today. In a 6-3 decision, the High Court struck down President Trump's executive order that would end birthright citizenship. The court upheld laws in roughly half the states that prohibit transgender girls and women from playing on their public school and college sports teams and struck down limits on party spending in federal elections. A major wildfire burning in Colorado, Pueblo County Sheriff Dave Luciero.
2: The Aspen Acres fire is estimated at approximately 28,314 acres and remains 0% contained.
1: And in Colorado also tonight, the Associated Press has projected that incumbent Senator John Hickenlooper will win the Democratic primary for U.S. Senate. The search continues for survivors buried in the rubble following those two strong earthquakes that shook Venezuela last week. The death toll has climbed to nearly 2,000 people, and more than 10,000 others are injured. This is ABC News. The Justice Department and 17 states have reached a settlement with three major egg producers over allegations that the companies illegally colluded to raise prices. The settlement requires the companies to pay $3.3 million and donate 53 million eggs. Court approval is needed. Ford is recalling some of its most popular SUVs.
3: Certain Fords and Lincolns could unexpectedly roll away if there's damage to the park system in the vehicle's transmission, the company says. That's why Ford is recalling 740,000 Lincoln Navigators and Aviators and Ford Explorers, Expeditions, and F-150 pickup trucks. According to the recall notice, 24 allegations of property damage and 9 injuries have resulted from the issue. Owners will be notified in August if their trucks are affected. Mike Dubusky, ABC News.
1: It's International Asteroid Day, established by the United Nations 10 years ago to better prepare Earth for dangerous impacts. Experts warn more needs to be done. Dave Packer, ABC News.
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4: Increasing clouds tonight with a low holding around 62 degrees. Southwest winds at 5 to 15 miles per hour. Partly sunny tomorrow. A little warmer. A high of 86. West-southwest winds at 5 to 10. Tomorrow night, mostly clear with a low around 61 degrees. Thursday, sunny and a little warmer once again with a high of 89. Then a 60% chance of rain, possibly a thunderstorm Thursday night.

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1: Increasing clouds tonight with a low holding around 62 degrees, southwest winds at 5 to 15 miles per hour. Partly sunny tomorrow, a little warmer, a high of 86. West-southwest winds at 5 to 10. Tomorrow night, mostly clear with a low around 61 degrees. Thursday, sunny and a little warmer once again with a high of 89. Then a 60% chance of rain, possibly a thunderstorm Thursday night.

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1: ABC News, I'm Dave Packer. Newly released personal financial disclosure documents for 2025 show President Trump appears to have earned over $1 billion since the start of his second term from his cryptocurrency ventures.
2: At least $524 million comes from the sale of cryptocurrency tokens through the Trump-connected World Liberty Financial. The disclosure report, which is 927 pages, also listed earnings of $636 million from a licensing agreement with Celebration Coin for the sale of the president's meme coin.
1: ABC's Karen Travers. The Supreme Court issuing a landmark ruling on its final day of its term, the High Court striking down President Trump's order attempting to end birthright citizenship. And in a separate ruling, it upheld state bans on transgender girls from participating in girls and women's sports. And the court struck down limits on party spending in federal elections. More than 175 million people under alerts for extreme heat from the Gulf Coast to the Northeast. This is ABC News. Before the Supreme Court adjourned, it decided to take up a major gun case next term.
3: They have announced that they will review the constitutionality of state bans on AR-15 semi-assault rifles. These are weapons that are prohibited in 10 states, plus the District of Columbia. They've been used in some of the deadliest mass shootings in the United States, including Sandy Hook and Uvalde. So many children there are killed with these weapons. States responding to that, trying to limit the sale and possession, but now the justices have indicated they're ready to decide whether, in fact, that's unconstitutional.
1: ABC's Devin Dwyer. Serena Williams was beaten by 20-year-old Maya Joint of Australia in her first professional singles match in nearly 4 years in the opening round of Wimbledon. The Consumer Confidence Board says America's attitudes toward the economy improved this month as gas prices started to go down, but the survey also found that more Americans think it's hard to get a job. Dave Packer, ABC News.
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increasing clouds tonight with a low holding around 62 degrees, southwest winds at 5 to 15 miles per hour. Partly sunny tomorrow, a little warmer, a high of 86, west-southwest winds at 5 to 10. Tomorrow night, mostly clear with a low around 61 degrees. Thursday, sunny and a little warmer once again with a high of 89. Then a 60% chance of rain, possibly a thunderstorm Thursday night.

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2: Increasing clouds tonight with a low holding around 62 degrees, southwest winds at 5 to 15 miles per hour. Partly sunny tomorrow, a little warmer, a high of 86, west-southwest winds at 5 to 10. Tomorrow night, mostly clear with a low around 61 degrees. Thursday, sunny and a little warmer once again with a high of 89. Then a 60% chance of rain, possibly a thunderstorm Thursday night.
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1: From ABC News, I'm Dave Packer. Searching through the rubble for survivors in Venezuela, where some 50,000 people are still unaccounted for after Wednesday's powerful twin earthquakes. ABC's Victor Oquendo.
2: As the death toll from the devastating earthquakes in Venezuela nears 1,000, remarkable rescues of the most vulnerable are giving fresh hope against all odds. Crews saving an 18-day-old baby named Juan and his mother. Teams cheering as they carefully brought him down from the debris to be reunited with his father.
1: The U.S. strikes back on Iranian targets.
3: According to Iranian state media, this strike happened just off the coast, or really on the coast, off the Strait of Hormuz, essentially around southern shores. And what U.S. Central Command is saying is that this was a response to an attack on a commercial ship that was transiting the Strait of Hormuz. We know that the Strait of Hormuz has been really the focal point of this war over the past several months.
1: ABC's Christian Cordero. Secretary of State Rubio said an agreement reached Friday between Israel and Lebanon begins to put in place a framework for lasting peace and security. An end to the fighting in Lebanon is a key part of the agreement between the U.S. and Iran. Former senior Pentagon official Mick Mulroy.
4: The problem is Iran's the biggest issue when it comes to regional stability. They fund proxy forces around the Middle East, including Hezbollah. Hezbollah is probably their premier proxy force. They likely have IRGC officers embedded with them right now.
1: Former National Security Advisor John Bolton pleaded guilty to illegally sharing classified material.
5: Maryland U.S. Attorney Kelly Hayes says a hacker, believed to be associated with Iran, successfully got into Bolton's account.
6: He put our national security at grave risk in violation of the law.
5: As part of the plea deal, prosecutors have agreed not to seek more than a 5-year prison sentence. Bolton's sentencing is set for October 28th.
1: ABC Stephen Fortnoy, you're listening to ABC News.
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3: Partly to mostly cloudy overnight with a low around 62. Southwest winds 5 to 15 miles per hour. Wednesday, partly sunny, a little warmer, a high of 86. West-southwest winds at 5 to 10. Wednesday night, mostly clear, a low around 61. Thursday, mostly sunny and a little warmer, a high of 89. Partly cloudy Thursday night with a 60% chance of rain, maybe a thunderstorm, and a low of 64.

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1: Partly to mostly cloudy overnight with a low around 62. Southwest winds 5 to 15 miles per hour. Wednesday, partly sunny, a little warmer, a high of 86. West-southwest winds at 5 to 10. Wednesday night, mostly clear, a low around 61. Thursday, mostly sunny and a little warmer, a high of 89. Partly cloudy Thursday night with a 60% chance of rain, maybe a thunderstorm, and a low of 64.

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1: From ABC News, I'm Dave Packer. Searching through the rubble for survivors in Venezuela, where some 50,000 people are still unaccounted for after Wednesday's powerful twin earthquakes. ABC's Victor Oquendo.
2: As the death toll from the devastating earthquakes in Venezuela nears 1,000, remarkable rescues of the most vulnerable are giving fresh hope against all odds. Crews saving an 18-day-old baby named Juan and his mother. Teams cheering as they carefully brought him down from the debris to be reunited with his father.
1: The U.S. strikes back on Iranian targets.
3: According to Iranian state media, this strike happened just off the coast, or really on the coast, off the Strait of Hormuz, essentially Iran's southern shores. And what U.S. Central Command is saying is that this was a response to an attack on a commercial ship that was transiting the Strait of Hormuz. We know that the Strait of Hormuz has been really the focal point of this war over the past several months.
1: ABC's Christian Cordero. Secretary of State Rubio said an agreement reached Friday between Israel and Lebanon begins to put in place a framework for lasting peace and security. An end to the fighting in Lebanon is a key part of the agreement between the U.S. and Iran. Former senior Pentagon official Mick Mulroy.
4: The problem is Iran's the biggest issue when it comes to regional stability. They fund proxy forces around the Middle East, including Hezbollah. Hezbollah is probably their premier proxy force. They likely have IRGC officers embedded with them right now.
1: Former National Security Advisor John Bolton pleaded guilty to illegally sharing classified material.
5: Maryland U.S. Attorney Kelly Hayes says a hacker believed to be associated with Iran successfully got into Bolton's account.
6: He put our national security at grave risk in violation of the law.
5: As part of the plea deal, prosecutors have agreed not to seek more than a 5-year prison sentence. Bolton's sentencing is set for October 28th.
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8: Partly to mostly cloudy overnight with a low around 62. Southwest winds 5 to 15 miles per hour. Wednesday, partly sunny, a little warmer, a high of 86. West-southwest winds at 5 to 10. Wednesday night, mostly clear, a low around 61. Thursday, mostly sunny and a little warmer, a high of 89. Partly cloudy Thursday night with a 60% chance of rain, maybe a thunderstorm, and a low of 64.

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1: Partly to mostly cloudy overnight with a low around 62. Southwest winds 5 to 15 miles per hour. Wednesday, partly sunny, a little warmer, a high of 86. West-southwest winds at 5 to 10. Wednesday night, mostly clear, a low around 61. Thursday, mostly sunny and a little warmer, a high of 89. Partly cloudy Thursday night with a 60% chance of rain, maybe a thunderstorm, and a low of 64.

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1: From ABC News, I'm Dave Packer, searching through the rubble for survivors in Venezuela, where some 50,000 people are still unaccounted for after Wednesday's powerful twin earthquakes. ABC's Victor Oquendo.
2: As the death toll from the devastating earthquakes in Venezuela nears 1,000, remarkable rescues of the most vulnerable are giving fresh hope against all odds. Cruz saving an 18-day-old baby named Juan and his mother. Teams cheering as they carefully brought him down from the debris to be reunited with his father.
1: The U.S. strikes back on Iranian targets.
3: According to Iranian state media, this strike happened just off the coast, or really on the coast, off the Strait of Hormuz, essentially around southern shores. And what U.S. Central Command is saying is that this was a response to an attack on a commercial ship that was transiting the Strait of Hormuz. We know that the Strait of Hormuz has been really the focal point of this war over the past several months.
1: ABC's Christian Cordero. Secretary of State Rubio said an agreement reached Friday between Israel and Lebanon begins to put in place a framework for lasting peace and security. An end to the fighting in Lebanon is a key part of the agreement between the U.S. and Iran. Former senior Pentagon official Mick Mulroy.
4: The problem is Iran's the biggest issue when it comes to regional stability. They fund proxy forces around the Middle East, including Hezbollah. Hezbollah is probably their premier proxy force. They likely have IRGC officers embedded with them right now.
1: Former National Security Advisor John Bolton pleaded guilty to illegally sharing classified material.
5: Maryland U.S. Attorney Kelly Hayes says a hacker believed to be associated with Iran successfully got into Bolton's account.
6: He put our national security at grave risk in violation of the law.
5: As part of the plea deal, prosecutors have agreed not to seek more than a 5-year prison sentence. Bolton's sentencing is set for October 28th.
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4: Partly to mostly cloudy overnight with a low around 62. Southwest winds 5 to 15 miles per hour. Wednesday, partly sunny, a little warmer, a high of 86. West-southwest winds at 5 to 10. Wednesday night, mostly clear, a low around 61. Thursday, mostly sunny and a little warmer, a high of 89. Partly cloudy Thursday night with a 60% chance of rain, maybe a thunderstorm, and a low of 64. Superstar.

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4: Partly to mostly cloudy overnight with a low around 62. Southwest winds 5 to 15 miles per hour. Wednesday, partly sunny, a little warmer, a high of 86. West-southwest winds at 5 to 10. Wednesday night, mostly clear, a low around 61. Thursday, mostly sunny and a little warmer, a high of 89. Partly cloudy Thursday night with a 60% chance of rain, maybe a thunderstorm, and a low of 64.

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1: From ABC News, I'm Dave Packer. Searching through the rubble for survivors in Venezuela, where some 50,000 people are still unaccounted for after Wednesday's powerful twin earthquakes. ABC's Victor Oquendo.
2: As the death toll from the devastating earthquakes in Venezuela nears 1,000, remarkable rescues of the most vulnerable are giving fresh hope against all odds. Crews saving an 18-day-old baby named Juan and his mother. Teams cheering as they carefully brought him down from the debris to be reunited with his father.
1: The U.S. strikes back on Iranian targets.
3: According to Iranian state media, the strike happened just off the coast, or really on the coast, off the Strait of Hormuz, essentially Iran's southern shores. And what U.S. Central Command is saying is that this was a response to an attack on a commercial ship that was transiting the Strait of Hormuz. We know that the Strait of Hormuz has been really the focal point of this war over the past several months.
1: ABC's Christian Cordero. Secretary of State Rubio said an agreement reached Friday between Israel and Lebanon begins to put in place a framework for lasting peace and security. An end to the fighting in Lebanon is a key part of the agreement between the U.S. and Iran. Former senior Pentagon official Mick Mulroy.
4: The problem is Iran's the biggest issue when it comes to regional stability. They fund proxy forces around the Middle East, including Hezbollah. Hezbollah is probably their premier proxy force. They likely have IRGC officers embedded with them right now.
1: Former National Security Advisor John Bolton pleaded guilty to illegally sharing classified material.
5: Maryland U.S. Attorney Kelly Hayes says a hacker, believed to be associated with Iran, successfully got into Bolton's account.
6: He put our national security at grave risk in violation of the law.
5: As part of the plea deal, prosecutors have agreed not to seek more than a 5-year prison sentence. Bolton's sentencing is set for October 28th.
1: ABC Stephen Portnoy, you're listening to ABC News.
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6: 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Partly to mostly cloudy overnight with a low around 62, southwest winds 5 to 15 miles per hour. Wednesday, partly sunny, a little warmer, a high of 86, west-southwest winds at 5 to 10. Wednesday night, mostly clear, a low around 61. Thursday, mostly sunny and a little warmer, a high of 89. Partly cloudy Thursday night with a 60% chance of rain, maybe a thunderstorm, and a low of 64.
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8: Turn it up, son. All right, boy. 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Oh, she put her beard down. 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
4: This is the first thing you'd be doing. 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
5: Partly to mostly cloudy overnight with a low around 62. Southwest winds 5 to 15 miles per hour. Wednesday, partly sunny, a little warmer, a high of 86. West-southwest winds at 5 to 10. Wednesday night, mostly clear, a low around 61. Thursday, mostly sunny and a little warmer, a high of 89. Partly cloudy Thursday night with a 60% chance of rain, maybe a thunderstorm, and a low of 64.

From the lake country to the prairie, we're celebrating 250 years of the land we love. 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
1: From ABC News, I'm Dave Packer. Searching through the rubble for survivors in Venezuela, where some 50,000 people are still unaccounted for after Wednesday's powerful twin earthquakes. ABC's Victor Oquendo.
2: As the death toll from the devastating earthquakes in Venezuela nears 1,000, remarkable rescues of the most vulnerable are giving fresh hope against all odds. Cruz saving an 18-day-old baby named Juan and his mother. Teams cheering as they carefully brought him down from the debris to be reunited with his father.
1: The U.S. strikes back on Iranian targets.
3: According to Iranian state media, this strike happened just off the coast, or really on the coast, off the Strait of Hormuz, essentially Iran's southern shores. And what U.S. Central Command is saying is that this was a response to an attack on a commercial ship that was transiting the Strait of Hormuz. We know that the Strait of Hormuz has been really the focal point of this war over the past several months.
1: ABC's Christian Cordero. Secretary of State Rubio said an agreement reached Friday between Israel and Lebanon begins to put in place a framework for lasting peace and security. An end to the fighting in Lebanon is a key part of the agreement between the U.S. and Iran. Former senior Pentagon official Mick Mulroy.
4: The problem is Iran's the biggest issue when it comes to regional stability. They fund proxy forces around the Middle East, including Hezbollah. Hezbollah is probably their premier proxy force. They likely have IRGC officers embedded with them right now.
1: Former National Security Advisor John Bolton pleaded guilty to illegally sharing classified material.
5: Maryland U.S. Attorney Kelly Hayes says a hacker, believed to be associated with Iran, successfully got into Bolton's account.
6: He put our national security at grave risk in violation of the law.
5: As part of the plea deal, prosecutors have agreed not to seek more than a 5-year prison sentence. Bolton's sentencing is set for October 28th.
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12: Partly to mostly cloudy overnight with a low around 62. Southwest winds 5 to 15 miles per hour. Wednesday, partly sunny, a little warmer, a high of 86. West-southwest winds at 5 to 10. Wednesday night, mostly clear, a low around 61. Thursday, mostly sunny and a little warmer, a high of 89. Partly cloudy Thursday night with a 60% chance of rain, maybe a thunderstorm, and a low of 64.

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1: Partly to mostly cloudy overnight with a low around 62. Southwest winds 5 to 15 miles per hour. Wednesday, partly sunny, a little warmer, a high of 86. West-southwest winds at 5 to 10. Wednesday night, mostly clear, a low around 61. Thursday, mostly sunny and a little warmer, a high of 89. Partly cloudy Thursday night with a 60% chance of rain, maybe a thunderstorm, and a low of 64.

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1: From ABC News, I'm Dave Packer. Searching through the rubble for survivors in Venezuela, where some 50,000 people are still unaccounted for after Wednesday's powerful twin earthquakes. ABC's Victor Oquendo.
2: As the death toll from the devastating earthquakes in Venezuela nears 1,000, remarkable rescues of the most vulnerable are giving fresh hope against all odds. Crews saving an 18-day-old baby named Juan and his mother. Teams cheering as they carefully brought him down from the debris to be reunited with his father.
1: The U.S. strikes back on Iranian targets.
3: According to Iranian state media, this strike happened just off the coast, or really on the coast, off the Strait of Hormuz, essentially around southern shores. And what U.S. Central Command is saying is that this was a response to an attack on a commercial ship that was transiting the Strait of Hormuz. We know that the Strait of Hormuz has been really the focal point of this war over the past several months.
1: ABC's Christian Cordero. Secretary of State Rubio said an agreement reached Friday between Israel and Lebanon begins to put in place a framework for lasting peace and security. An end to the fighting in Lebanon is a key part of the agreement between the U.S. and Iran. Former senior Pentagon official Mick Mulroy.
4: The problem is Iran's the biggest issue when it comes to regional stability. They fund proxy forces around the Middle East, including Hezbollah. Hezbollah is probably their premier proxy force. They likely have IRGC officers embedded with them right now.
1: Former National Security Advisor John Bolton pleaded guilty to illegally sharing classified material.
5: Maryland U.S. Attorney Kelly Hayes says a hacker believed to be associated with Iran successfully got into Bolton's account.
6: He put our national security at grave risk in violation of the law.
5: As part of the plea deal, prosecutors have agreed not to seek more than a 5-year prison sentence. Bolton's sentencing is set for October 28th.
1: ABC Stephen Fortnoy, you're listening to ABC News.
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18: Good morning. The forecast for Wednesday, partly sunny and maybe a little warmer, a high of 86. West-southwest winds 5 to 10 miles per hour. Tonight, mostly clear, a low of 61. Tomorrow, mostly sunny, maybe a little warmer again with a high of 89. Thursday night, partly cloudy, chance of showers and thunderstorms in the evening, and rain likely and a thunderstorm possible after midnight with a low Thursday night of 64 degrees.

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12: Good morning. The forecast for Wednesday, partly sunny and maybe a little warmer, a high of 86. West-southwest winds 5 to 10 miles per hour. Tonight, mostly clear, a low of 61. Tomorrow, mostly sunny, maybe a little warmer again with a high of 89. Thursday night, partly cloudy, chance of showers and thunderstorms in the evening, and rain likely and a thunderstorm possible after midnight with a low Thursday night of 64 degrees.

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1: But first, we're going to visit with Lisa from the Maslowski Wellness and Research Center in Wadena, as we try to do every week. Good morning, Lisa.
2: Good morning.
1: How are we today?
2: We're good. How are you?
1: I'm all right. All right.
2: Good. Yeah. Good.
1: Okay. Well, last day of June today, Lisa. Can you believe the month has gone by already?
2: You know, kind of.
1: Really?
2: Yeah. Actually, I can. I mean, it's summer now officially, and there's still 2 months left, so it seems like a decent amount of time in summertime, right?
1: Yeah.
2: I don't know.
1: Yeah,
2: I think June didn't go by that fast.
1: Really? It went by incredibly fast, I thought, just because...
2: No, it didn't.
1: Because we had summer celebrations and county fairs and all kinds of other things happening, and yeah, it was just... it was chaotic.
2: But what's July? Probably worse.
1: My July, my calendar is almost full.
2: See?
1: Yeah. So July will go quickly, too, and then it'll be August, and then it's back to school time, and then the snow flies.
2: Yes.
1: All right. But to my point, it is the last day of June, July 1st tomorrow, which means you have new pool and fitness calendars. At the Maz.
2: We do, yes. Emma just put them up, and it's not really a whole heck of a lot different. At least the pool schedule is not a whole heck of a lot different than June. We do still have swimming lessons through the month of July. Okay, let me get my bearings here. So this week is the 4th of July, so we have normal pool hours. We have a guard here that opens in the morning at 5:30. And then adult lap swim all day, and then open swim in the evenings, 6 to 8 Monday through Thursday, 4 to 8 on Friday, and then Saturday and Sunday is noon to 5. And then next week we start session 3 of swimming lessons, and that is back to the morning. And that means that the pool is closed starting at 8, from 8 to 2, and then it opens back up. And then the second week is the same. Third week of July we go back to evening lessons. So we're just going to kind of take it week by week. So this week, open swim is in the evening. No swimming lessons at all this week because of the 4th holiday. Like I said, open swim is in the evening 6 to 8, Monday through Thursday, Friday 4 to 8, Saturday and Sunday. We're closed on Saturday because it's the 4th, right?
1: Sure, yep, it is.
2: And then Sunday, open swim is noon to 5. So, yes, that... It's always confusing. It's always, always, always confusing. We haven't, I don't think, changed our schedules a whole heck of a lot, but it's always confusing. Yeah.
1: Well, if anybody did get confused or lost track as we were going through that, it is available on your website and on Facebook?
2: Mm-hmm.
1: Okay.
2: Yeah.
1: All right.
2: Yep, yep. And sometimes it's a lot easier to call, too. You know, hey, when's open swim today? Or when can I bring the kids to swim? Or when can I come lap swim as an adult? A lot of phone calls we get that just simple questions like that. So sometimes that's easier too. But
1: sure.
2: Yes, we do have a new July fitness calendar too. And a lot of no new classes, just a few. Our instructors set their own schedules, and Lacey, one of the gals that does some of the evening classes, had some stuff to do with her kiddos in the evenings in the summertime. Imagine that, right?
1: Hey.
2: So the schedule's just a titch different. Not much. Still water aerobics Monday, Tuesday, Wednesday at 7. Restorative strength class Tuesday, Thursday at 9. Still a 6 p.m. HIIT class on Mondays. We have our yoga class on Tuesdays, a pio class on Tuesdays, butts and guts, because it's fun to say, on Wednesdays, and then yoga again on Fridays. So lots of options in those classes, all except for that yoga on Friday, are included in your membership or your day pass or whatever. So no extra charge for that, except for that yoga class on Friday.
1: All right. You like saying things just because they're fun?
2: Yeah.
1: I do it once in a while when I'm going through our list of like celebrity birthdays, and I'll mention somebody's name just because either their name is fun or the band that they're in is, you know, has a fun name to say or something like that. Sometimes you just have to amuse yourself, right?
2: Yes, absolutely.
1: All right. Anything else this morning, Lisa?
2: No, like, I mean, you kind of said it already. If I confused you, which I probably did, everything is on the website, on our Facebook page, or feel free to call 218-632-7777. Sometimes that's the easiest.
1: All right. Big plans for the Independence Day holiday weekend?
2: No. Unfortunately, I don't know. Maybe go to the lake. It depends on the weather.
1: Sure. Yeah. Well, chance of showers and thunderstorms, it looks like. So keep an eye on the keep an eye on the sky and your ear right here, as we used to say.
2: Wow, that's clever.
1: How about that, huh? You have a great week, a good 4th of July, and we'll talk next week.
2: Sounds good. You too, Kyle.
1: Thanks. That's Lisa from the Mislowski Wellness and Research Center in Waukee. Good morning. The forecast for Wednesday, partly sunny and maybe a little warmer, a high of 86. West-southwest winds 5 to 10 miles per hour. Tonight, mostly clear, a low of 61. Tomorrow, mostly sunny, maybe a little warmer again with a high of 89. Thursday night, partly cloudy, chance of showers and thunderstorms in the evening, and rain likely and a thunderstorm possible after midnight with a low Thursday night of 64 degrees.

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2: ABC News, I'm Sherry Preston. About 160 million of us are under heat advisories.
3: Day one of five of the heat wave getting into the northeast. Some strong storms surrounding the heat dome. Pockets of heat in the west, but not as extreme. Still fire danger in the four corners. Surrounding the heat dome, some storms from the Gulf Coast into the Great Lakes and upstate New York and New England. But underneath that dome, no relief. Extreme heat warnings all the way from Kansas City down to Jackson into Boston. 105 in this area with the feel-like readings and even 110 Thursday and Friday in the northeast.
2: ABC News senior meteorologist Lee Goldberg. Financial disclosures from the president show that he and his family made about $2 billion in the first year of the president's second term, over half of that profits from his family's cryptocurrency business. Three of the country's biggest egg producers agreeing to pay over $3 million to settle allegations. They have been fixing prices for years. They're also promising to donate more than 50 million eggs to food banks and community organizations. This is ABC News.
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7: Superstation K106 weather update. 60% chance of showers today, otherwise partly sunny, a high of 85. Tonight, mostly clear, a low of 61. Tomorrow, sunny, a high of 89. Currently 68 degrees. It's 6:02 at the Big Show.
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7: Good morning. How's it going? Welcome to July. It's Wednesday, July 1st, 6:03, 68 degrees. 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

0: Superstation K106, good morning. 606, this is the big show. What's happening? Welcome to July. You got your red, white, and blue on again today. I know I do, as we get ready to celebrate America 250 this weekend. I was actually kind of wondering, wanted to take a look ahead. 60% chance of showers today. Nice night tonight, and a nice day tomorrow, okay? But then we get to Thursday night with a 70% chance of showers and thunderstorms. There's a 50% chance on Friday and Friday night. Independence Day Saturday, a 40% chance of showers and thunderstorms, it says in the afternoon. But that stays a 40% chance into overnight hours. 20% chance into Sunday, but clears up Sunday night into Monday with another 20% chance Monday night and a decent Tuesday. The main thing is there's a lot of chances of rain, and there's going to remain a lot of heat. It's going to stay warm for the next week or so. It's July now. Supposed to be warm. 6:07, a community calendar, sports and weather update happens at 6:30. 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Zach Brown Band and Dylan Scott both coming up next. 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

0: man in Steamboat Springs was very surprised on Wednesday when he opened the door to his trunk and found a bear inside. So it's looking like a yearling. Andy Kerrigan told our friends at Steamboat Radio it snuck in through an open window and then just went to town in the front seat. And you can see Andy trying a couple of different techniques to scare it off. Eventually, he picks up a piece of wood and uses it to shoo bear. Shoo. Andy's better than me because I just would have let the bear have my car at that point. There's nothing I need
1: it that badly in your
0: that
1: car.
0: Badly.
1: You're
0: that badly.
1: I'm going to be late. Yeah.
0: You can have it.
1: That's unbelievable. And all caught there on his camera.
0: Yes.
1: I can't believe it. Yeah,
0: crazy.
1: That would be quite the surprise.
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Superstation K106. It's 6:32 at the Big Show. Good morning. I'm Corey Tackman. Let's take a first look at a K106 community calendar. New York Mills Public Library canned food exchange is ongoing. Share what you can. Canned foods only, not dented or expired. Original label intact. And take what you need. No questions asked. 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Time now for our Superstation K106 weather update. A 60% chance of showers this morning, otherwise partly sunny today, a high of 85. Tonight, mostly clear, a low of 61. Tomorrow, sunny, a high of 89. Currently 70 degrees. It's 6:33 at the Big Show.

0: Superstation K106, Shane Prophet, Long Live Country, Ty Myers before that, Ends of the Earth at 641, now at the Big Show. Good morning. It's time for our K106 Country Music Minute. Jordan Davis was stopped by Border Patrol while re-entering the U.S. after performing in Windsor, Ontario, June 27th. In an Instagram video, Davis explained that agents questioned him about issues in Indiana.
1: Two cops came up here, pulled me into the Border Patrol, and they're like, I need you to be real serious with me, man. Are you in some trouble in Indiana? And I was like, no, I've never even been arrested, dude.
2: No,
1: man, dude, they were serious for a second, dude.
2: About what?
1: Somebody in Indiana named Jordan Davis is in some trouble.
0: Someone in Indiana named Jordan Davis is in trouble. It's not this Jordan Davis. Officers eventually recognized him and let him go. He laughed it off. He said, I almost got locked up, cuz. That is our Country Music Minute. 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

0: 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It's John Morgan, Kid and Myself. 6:49 now at the Big Show. 11 minutes away from a new sports and weather update happening just after 7 o'clock. Don't forget our quarter after laughter at 7:15 this morning. We have made it to the second half of the year. It's July 1st. It is second half of the year day. Congratulations. It's also zip code day. Have you ever gone through, tried to remember all the zip codes of your lifetime? I was born 55041. Grew up and raised 55307. Then went off in early adulthood to 55987. Started a career in 59313. Now live and work and have a family and reside in 56482. What's your zip code journey? It's kind of fun. It's kind of fun to think about that. But if you want to tell me, by the way, you can text me your zip code journey to 218-631-1197. 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
0: Superstation K106, 6:53 now at the Big Show. Wednesday morning means we get to check things out in the second half of the year. Our first second half of the year check-in with Jolene Johanna, State Farm Insurance in Wadena. Hi, Jolene.
15: The second half of the year, I didn't even think of that.
0: Yeah, right? here we are, 6 months left.
15: That is... yeah, that's crazy. And always July 4th, then the summer just goes downhill from there, right?
0: And I know it happened. All happened. We got here pretty quickly.
15: Yeah, although, you know, we've had a horrific June as far as claims.
0: No doubt. It's been a busy last month for you, I'm guessing.
15: You know what, though? This will sound weird to say, but it's not that I think it's fun to have claims. That's not what I'm saying.
0: Sure.
15: But it is an honor to be someone's agent and to help them. I mean, you know, we take that really seriously, but we've been busy for sure.
0: Yeah.
15: And I guess it always surprises me how a 5-minute hailstorm on June 10th did such massive damage. I mean, this hailstorm was 5 minutes.
0: Yeah.
15: Less than 10 minutes.
0: Yeah.
15: For sure. And we have lots of totaled out vehicles and campers. My own camper was totaled out even. Lots of total roof replacements, including my office building.
0: Yep.
15: And lots of new siding, including my office building.
0: Yeah.
15: So it's been, I don't say awesome, but our claims folks have been fantastic, you know?
0: Yeah.
15: And I would say the only thing that there's a little confusion on is when the estimate prints out, if you had a State Farm adjuster come, it will, like on a home, it will show some depreciation. And folks, a few folks have called and they just don't understand it. They're mad, you know, and it's like, that is recoverable typically on a homeowner's. Now, I can't speak for all insurance companies,
0: sure,
15: but I can say on the homes we write through our office, we write replacement cost coverage versus actual cash value. So once you have a contract that who's going to do your roof or you've done the roof, you can generally get all of that back. You won't get your deductible back.
0: Sure.
15: You know, but you will get that depreciation back, and then it makes sense, you know. So I guess I would just be telling you, I told you off air that my own claims have gone fantastic for myself, and they usually don't even know that I'm a State Farm agent.
0: Sure.
15: Sometimes I'll say to the end, oh, I'm a State Farm agent, by the way, and they didn't know, you know.
0: Uh-huh.
15: So I know they're treating people really fairly. So, and a big kudos to my team who has worked so hard, especially last week when I was gone, because when I scheduled to go to Maine for, you know, a Monday through a Friday, I didn't know we'd be in the middle of a big storm.
0: Right.
15: You know.
0: Right.
15: I prepaid it. That was hard, and they were awesome. So our office will be closed on Friday for the 4th of July. So we're closing on the 3rd for the 4th.
0: Okay.
15: And you guys are too, I understand.
0: That's right.
15: Right. You know?
0: Yep.
15: So my team deserves a day off, and I'm going to go in for a little bit. You might be able to catch me right away in the morning if you stop in the office, because I have some things on my desk, like paying my bills.
0: Sure.
15: That I haven't had a chance to do because I've been so busy with hail claims. So, but we love what we do. We take it seriously. We're there to help. And, you know, thank you to my team. This is why you have a local agent, too. I would tell folks is you're able to come in or call, and you have somebody that you can ask a question of if you don't understand things. So we are there for you. Also, a big thank you to our local contractors and our local body shops who are super busy and are doing a great job, you know, for sure. And thanks to the lumber yards. I went into Miracle Lumber the other day because it's like, okay, I just have to have a sample so I can show that this siding on my office is different, and now they're going to side my whole office, you know? So,
0: sure.
15: Thanks, you know, to the lumber yards too. So, so I'm a grateful girl today. Right?
0: Grateful indeed, you know? No doubt about it. Jolene, enjoy your nice long holiday weekend. We'll talk to you again soon, all
15: so,
0: right?
15: So, yeah, call us 631-1297. Stop in. We're a couple blocks south of Walmart. Find me online. Just Google Jolene Johannes. So, thank you so much. Have a happy 4th of July. Have a safe one.
0: Happy 4th, Jolene. Thanks so much. We'll talk to you soon. Jolene Johannes, State Farm Insurance in Wadena. It's 6:58 at The Big Show.
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1: ABC News, I'm Sherry. Preston, it's going to feel downright Amazonian in parts of America. Humidity in the Midwest rivaling that of the Amazon rainforest, meteorologists say. Triple-digit heat spreading across much of the east, putting 160 million of us under heat advisories. In Venezuela, the death toll now about 2,000 people from the earthquake 1 week ago. ABC News chief international correspondent James Longman watching his crews hunt through ruined buildings for survivors.
2: This is extraordinary. This is a sea of debris in La Guaira. This is backbreaking work. We're on the roof of a collapsed building here. They've heard sounds from below, and now the job of this U.S. team is to dig down.
1: Trouble in the Strait of Hormuz. State TV in Iran says a cargo ship has grounded itself using a route that was not approved by the Iranians. Financial disclosures from President Trump show that he made about $2 billion last year, more than half of that from his family's cryptocurrency ventures. This is ABC News.
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5: Good morning. Let's take a look at Superstation K106 News headlines early on this Wednesday, the first day of July. Prosecutors have charged a resident of a Cold Spring group home with second-degree murder in the fatal stabbing of an employee. 33-year-old Luke McLean is accused of killing 30-year-old Glapo J. Garmande Saturday night at the St. Luke home, a Catholic Charities residence for adults with developmental disabilities. Authorities say McLean was arrested at the scene and remains jailed without bail. Investigators have not released a motive for the attack. Former Minnesota Representative Karen Clark has died at the age of 80 after a brief illness. The southwestern Minnesota native represented South Minneapolis in the House from 1981 to 2019. Clark was the first openly lesbian member of the Minnesota legislature and helped pass Minnesota's landmark LGBTQ anti-discrimination law in 1993 and the state's marriage equality law in 2013. She was also a longtime advocate for environmental justice. Memorial service arrangements have not yet been announced. A new study on rising healthcare costs in Minnesota shows prices will only get worse with further hospital consolidation. North Star Policy Action released the new report called Rising Healthcare Spending in Minnesota. It says healthcare costs are climbing across nearly every form of coverage in the state. The report also warns that continued consolidation, like the proposed acquisition between Allina Health and California-based Sutter Health, could make things even worse. The report finds that employee contributions towards health insurance premiums in Minnesota have grown 67% in the last 11 years, but wages in the state have only gone up 42%. And the Outlaw Music Festival, starring Willie Nelson and family, is coming to the new Mystic Lake Amphitheater this summer. The August 19th show in Shakopee features Willie and Lucas Nelson, the Avett Brothers, Sierra Hull, and Don Was and the Pan Detroit Ensemble. Tickets are available now at Ticketmaster. That's a quick look at some of our headlines. I'm Kyle Gittelsen for Superstation K106.
6: It's time to take a look at our sports. The Twins jumped in front of the Astros 3-0, but couldn't make it hold and fell 6-4 in Houston last night. The series concludes tonight at 7:10 from Dagan Park. It's a 6:30 pregame. 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The Saints exploded for 7 runs in the first inning and never looked back as they bounced the Bison 12-6 on Tuesday night at CHS Field. The series against Buffalo continues tonight with a 7:07 first pitch. Free agency begins this morning at 11 a.m. in the National Hockey League, and the Minnesota Wild should be rather busy. The Wild are on the prowl for a top-line center, and their main target is said to be Detroit captain Dylan Larkin, who has requested a trade. Beyond that, though, the Wild need to fill holes left in by wingers Marcus Johansson and Matt Zuccarello. Both played top 6 minutes last year, along with Vladimir Tarasenko. Minnesota Wild President of Hockey Operations and General Manager Bill Guerin announced the club has promoted Ricard Person to Director of Amateur Scouting. In the position, Person will oversee the team's amateur scouting staff and be responsible for running the NHL draft for the organization. Free agency began last night in the NBA, and already the league is swimming in big moves and rumors. LeBron James told the Lakers he's not returning. The Athletic reported that the Timberwolves inquired about bringing the future Hall of Famer to Minnesota. The WNBA announced links forward Natasha Howard has been named Western Conference Player of the Week for games played from June 22nd through the 28th. Howard and the first-place Lynx are in New York on Friday to take on the Liberty for a 6:30 tip. Minnesota standout defensive lineman Anthony Smith was named to the 2026 Walter Camp preseason All-America second team. This is the second preseason All-American honor for Smith, as Phil Steele Publications listed him as a preseason first-team All-American. And Team USA's World Cup hopes are on the line when they take on Bosnia and Herzegovina tonight in a knockout round match. Kickoff is at 7 from Levi's Stadium. That's a look at our sports.
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6: Superstation K106 weather update. A 70% chance of showers this morning, otherwise partly sunny today, a high of 85. Tonight, mostly clear, a low of 61. Tomorrow, sunny, a high of 89. Currently, 70 degrees. 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
6: 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Happy Canada Day to, Canadians. Canadians love Detroit Lakes. 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Happy Canada Day. 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
11: I was on Instagram the other day. I got followed by this girl I went to school with. I wasn't even friends with her in school. She followed me. I was like, I wonder what she's been up to all these years. Followed her back. Went through every single one of her photographs. 10 years of her life. An hour of mine. Turns out she's engaged to a man called Trevor. I was like, I wonder what Trevor's all about. Clicked on Trevor's profile. I did a deep dive on Trev. Don't do it, he's boring. But Trevor's got a dog. He's made a little profile for the dog. So I clicked on the dog's profile. Suddenly it's 4 o'clock in the morning. I'm at Trevor's third cousin's wedding in Mexico. And Trevor's not even there.

0: Superstation K106, Florida Georgia Line. This is how we roll at 720 at the Big Show. We've made it to July. We've made it to the second half of the year. We've made it to, well, the countdown to America 250 and the 4th of July weekend. I got my red, white, and blue on again today, day three of the week. We're wearing it all week long, getting ready to celebrate America 250. And one of the best ways I know how to celebrate it is by celebrating some of the things that I'm able to do on like a daily basis. One, very few things more rewarding than when your kids start liking the same things that you liked growing up. So that's very fun. We walked down to the ball fields yesterday and took a little BP in the ball fields, and that is just an absolute thrill. But then I got to thinking about how lucky I am, how lucky we are to have a couple of like little league ball fields right down the street. And we've got a half a dozen parks all within walking distance of where we live. And it's just the coolest. It's just the coolest that we have those sorts of opportunities and can like the ability to, hey, you know what? We've been there. Let's go here this time. Or, you know what? Let's not bring the bat and ball. Let's bring the basketball instead. Let's go shoot around. Or, hey, should we bring the rackets, play a little tennis, or play a little pickleball? What are the choices here? We got a lot of choices, and I appreciate that this summer in particular. I think it's pretty cool. 7:21, we're 9 minutes out from a community calendar sports and weather update. That's happening at 7:30. 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

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Good morning. I'm Corey Tackman. 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Also, Team USA World Cup, Bosnia-Herzegovina. Cannot wait. I'll be watching all of that one.

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0: Superstation K106, Lady A, Like a Lady. Lauren Elena before that. 7:37 now at the Big Show. I saw this morning. Not sure if you've seen this. If you have, don't ruin it in the car, okay? Let's try to guess together. Let's try to guess together on who I could possibly be talking about. All righty? I'm going to read you the story here, and let's fill in the blanks together. I want to see if you can guess who I'm talking about. A New Jersey middle school had to recall its yearbooks after a baby photo of this person was mistakenly included in a student photo section. Okay. Now, here's some hints. In fairness, this guy's a lot harder to spot without the mustache. Yeah, some parents did ask, who's this little guy? They were not expecting the answer. Who am I talking about? I'm talking about Adolf Hitler. A New Jersey middle school recalled its yearbooks after a baby photo of Adolf Hitler was mistakenly included in the student photo section. Come on. How are we doing this? Yeah. Yeah, I think recalling the yearbooks is step one. We're going to need probably an in-depth apology from someone somewhere. For crying out loud. 7:39, Superstation K106.
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Listen, Morgan, I know what you're trying to get at there. I really do. But in post, no one's confusing you for Jesus. No one's ever called you Jesus and wondered, boy, is that guy Jesus over there? No. Jesus wasn't, using the N-word and throwing chairs off a roof balcony.

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1: ABC News, I'm Sherry Preston. Brutally hot and humid weather spreading far and wide across the eastern half of the country. About 160 million people under heat advisories. ABC's Phil Tate in Brooklyn, New York, where the heat index is expected to hit 100 today and get even worse tomorrow and Friday.
2: Avoid strenuous physical activity. 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
1: Three of the country's biggest egg producers agreed to donate 53 million eggs and pay over $3 million to settle charges of price fixing during the pandemic and the bird flu outbreak. Search teams still at work in Venezuela a week after the deadly earthquakes there. Around 2,000 people are confirmed to have died. President Trump posting about Village People lead singer Victor Willis, who died at the age of 74 this week. The president offering his condolences, calling the YMCA singer a great guy. This is ABC News.
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5: Good morning once again. Let's take another look at Superstation K106 News headlines. A Chippewa County man will spend more than 106 years in prison for a series of violent sexual assaults and stalking crimes. A judge sentenced 27-year-old Ja'Cory McKelpin after a jury convicted him on 27 felony counts. Prosecutors say McKelpin repeatedly sexually and physically assaulted the victim between July of 2022 and December of 2023, recording some of the attacks and using the videos to blackmail the victim into further abuse. The Otter Tail County Board of Commissioners has directed staff to pursue the creation of a subordinate service district to make sure that emergency medical services continue in the Pelican Rapids area. The action follows Ringdahl Ambulance of Pelican Rapids telling communities in March that financial challenges are threatening its ability to keep emergency services. This month, Ringdahl Ambulance told the EMS office that it does not intend to renew its primary service area license for Pelican Rapids when it expires in 2027. Governor Tim Walz visited a food shelf in Maplewood yesterday to launch the new Office of Public Service. The office will coordinate and expand access to service opportunities across the state, helping Minnesotans find ways to contribute and volunteer. The office will also create pathways for young people to enter in-demand careers with wages to help their families. 8 different organizations across the state were given grants to help start or continue these career programs. And University of Minnesota researchers urge caution when it comes to AI in nursing. As artificial intelligence becomes more common in Minnesota hospitals, U of M researchers say nurses must remain in control of patient care. A new study finds that AI can help reduce paperwork, identify patients at risk for complications, and give nurses more time with patients. But researchers stress that technology should support and not replace the clinical judgment, ethical decision-making, and compassionate care that define the nursing profession. Researchers also encourage nursing schools to expand AI training to prepare future nurses for the technology's growing role in healthcare. That's a look at some of our headlines. I'm Keitel Gilsing for Superstation K106.
6: It's time to take a look at our sports. The Twins jumped in front of the Astros 3-0, but couldn't make it hold and fell 6-4 in Houston last night. The series concludes tonight at 7:10 from Daken Park. It's a 6:30 pregame. 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The Saints exploded for 7 runs in the first inning and never looked back as they bounced the Bison 12-6 on Tuesday night at CHS Field. The series against Buffalo continues tonight with a 7:07 first pitch. Free agency begins this morning at 11 a.m. in the National Hockey League, and the Minnesota Wild should be rather busy. The Wild are on the prowl for a top-line center, and their main target is said to be Detroit captain Dylan Larkin, who has requested a trade. Beyond that, though, the Wild need to fill holes left in by wingers Marcus Johansson and Matt Zuccarello. Both played top 6 minutes last year, along with Vladimir Tarasenko. Minnesota Wild President of Hockey Operations and General Manager Bill Guerin announced the club has promoted Ricard Person to Director of Amateur Scouting. In the position, Person will oversee the team's amateur scouting staff and be responsible for running the NHL draft for the organization. Free agency began last night in the NBA, and already the league is swimming in big moves and rumors. LeBron James told the Lakers he's not returning. The Athletic reported that the Timberwolves inquired about bringing the future Hall of Famer to Minnesota. The WNBA announced links forward Natasha Howard has been named Western Conference Player of the Week for games played from June 22nd through the 28th. Howard and the first-place Lynx are in New York on Friday to take on the Liberty for a 6:30 tip. Minnesota standout defensive lineman Anthony Smith was named to the 2026 Walter Camp preseason All-America second team. This is the second preseason All-American honor for Smith, as Phil Steele Publications listed him as a preseason first team All-American. And Team USA's World Cup hopes are on the line when they take on Bosnia and Herzegovina tonight in a knockout round match. Kickoff is at 7 from Levi's Stadium. That's a look at our sports.
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6: Superstation K106 weather update. A 70% chance of showers this morning. Otherwise, partly sunny today. A high of 85. Tonight, mostly clear, a low of 61. Tomorrow, sunny, a high of 89. Currently, 72 degrees. 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
6: Here we go. Good morning, indeed. Welcome to the second half of 2026. It's the 1st of July. We're over halfway through the year. We're over halfway through the week. Good Wednesday morning. 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

0: Superstation K106, Bailey Zimmerman and Chevy Silverado. It's 11 minutes after 8, now at the Big Show. And why don't we head on over to J&L Nutritional in the backyard in Perham. Taylor with us this morning. What's going on today, Taylor?
1: Hey, good morning. Well, you know, in the store, it's another Wednesday, so we have another Wheelie Wednesday opportunity for our customers. Really fun day here at the store. If you're unfamiliar, you come in, do your shopping, and you get to spin a wheel. On that wheel, you're going to win different things, from gift certificates, $5 off, even a treasure chest that you can go through, and some different discounts. A lot of cool things on the wheel. We do it every Wednesday. It's called Wheelie Wednesday here at the backyard.
0: I like Wheelie Wednesday a lot, and with the special weekend in front of us, I know we've got special weekend hours. We'll get to that in a little bit. Before we do that, though, Taylor, why don't we just touch on again, I know, just some of the services that when we stop in, and maybe some food plot stuff, right?
1: Yeah. It's a popular time of year for that, but the services, of course, right here in the store is our pet grooming. So if that's someone out there needs some pet grooming, even for dogs or cats or maybe just a nail trim, you know, think the backyard in Perm. We're lucky we hired our fourth groomer about 3 months ago already. And so we do have some flexibility now throughout the summer to get you guys in if you need some pet grooming. And then, of course, the other services we have on hand, every day we roll out pet boarding. So dogs and cats, we board every day of the year. We don't close. Doggy daycare, Monday through Friday. And that's just daycare. Just like you drop your kid off at daycare, you're dropping your dog off. And then we got dog training as well. So, you know, all those services we have for your pets here at the backyard in Perm.
0: All right, let's talk then these weekend hours with the holiday in front of us. I would imagine closing early, or you open it all on Friday?
1: Yeah. So Friday, we're going to do about a half day. We're closing at 1 o'clock this Friday, the 3rd. We'll be closed Saturday, the 4th. Sunday, we're always closed here in the store. We open back up Monday. And, you know, I should mention those food plot guys out there. You still looking to plant some food plots and cover? We got you here at the backyard. A lot of brassicas are going to be starting to go out the door, those radishes, turnips. We also have some different mixes as well. And people are still getting their grass seed, you know. So think of doing some planting yet. Think the backyard. And the last thing, Corey, I should mention, it's kind of Ty's corner, but it's been growing, is our sports corner. And it's got new and old relics. It's got autographed cards, a lot of different cards, bobbleheads. And there's actually quite a few people coming in for this. We even have Magic the Gathering cards. I don't know a lot about them, but it's bringing people in the doors, and even some Pokemon cards. So if you're into the trading cards, we have a little corner for you here at the backyard.
0: Do you have a LeBron and a Timberwolves jersey yet?
1: Oh, yes. You know, Corey, there's a lot out there about that, but bring them to Minnesota. You know, I'm ready for LeBron, too. We need to win a championship, if that's what it takes. That's what it takes.
0: I'll hire a mercenary. I have no problem with that.
1: Well, we're on the same page.
0: Taylor, enjoy your holiday weekend. We'll talk to you soon.
1: All right. Thanks. You too, Corey.
0: Taylor with J&L Nutritional in the backyard in Perham. It's 8:15, Superstation K106.
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0: Superstation K106. Justin Moore, time's ticking. 8:20 at the big show. Time to catch up with Jennifer Gilson's Farmers Insurance Agency. Hello, Jennifer.
1: Good morning. Happy almost 4th of July. We're almost there.
0: We are over halfway through the week now. And we are halfway through the year.
1: I know.
0: We're closer to 2027.
1: I don't even want to think about that.
0: We're closer to 2027 than the start of 2026. Pretty cool.
1: Pretty cool.
0: Yeah.
1: I don't think so.
0: Time's
1: just going too fast.
0: Hey, Justin
1: Time's
0: Moore.
1: Way too fast.
0: Justin Moore just said it. Time's ticking. But you know what? What are we going to do? Sit around and not have anything change? That's boring.
1: I know. Well, I don't want it to change. I just want it to slow down.
0: Oh, I see. Yeah,
1: before we know it, we'll be complaining about it being cold again. So I'm just trying to soak in all of the heat.
0: I do have significantly more existential crises in my 40s and now that I have children. They just pop up way more often.
1: They do. I think the children thing plays a big role because you can physically see them.
0: Yeah.
1: Changing.
0: Yeah.
1: And now with technology, you know, with your smartphone, it'll pop up memories from even 1 year ago, and you're like, oh my gosh, look at how different
0: I know
1: they look.
0: They were
1: just
0: so
1: 1 year ago.
0: I know.
1: They were so little. Yeah.
0: Gosh,
1: crazy.
0: Dang it. All right. Well, now I'm sad. Thank you for that.
1: Sorry about it. That's what happens when you're a parent. You just reminisce. You're like, they're growing up too fast.
0: Jen, what do we have time to sneak in here this week with the holiday weekend in front of us?
1: We have two more days of work this week. So Friday, our offices are closed for the holiday. So we've got today and tomorrow. Today I'm in Detroit Lakes. Tomorrow I'll be over in Perham. Working on just finalizing everything, getting everything finished up before the holiday weekend. Usually this week we have a lot of calls about insuring boats.
0: Sure.
1: So we've got quite a few of those this week. People just finally getting to the cabin the first time this year over the 4th. A lot of people that happens with. So they're making sure their boats are insured and that's all taken care of before the 4th. So if that is you, if you have not thought about that stuff and got it taken care of, you've got today and tomorrow with us, and we can help you out. So don't wait till the last minute.
0: How can somebody reach out, Jen?
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0: All righty. Enjoy the day. We'll talk to you again tomorrow morning.
1: All righty. Thanks. You too, Corey.
0: Jennifer Gilson's Farmers Insurance Agency. 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
0: Superstation K106 weather update. A 70% chance of showers this morning. Otherwise, partly sunny today. A high of 85. Tonight, mostly clear. A low of 61. Tomorrow, sunny. A high of 89. Currently, 72 degrees. It's 8:31 at the Big Show. And every Wednesday morning, Nicole Strasek with the Wadena Pioneer Journal joins us. How's it going?

0: 7th Street entry, which is really cool. Just like it was on the 7th Street entry side, so it was the smaller venue. And so it was really cool. We went out for dinner. We did some shopping. We just had a great time.
1: Fun.
0: Stayed at the Fauchet, which is
1: nice,
0: such a cool hotel.
1: Yep.
0: Like, I'd never stayed there before. And
1: isn't there like a speakeasy hidden
0: there
1: in the Fauchet?
0: There's a speakeasy. Yeah. And then there's also, if you go to the very top, there's an observation piece.
1: Yep.
0: And there's a little museum in there as well up at the top. You know, kind of talking about all the history that goes into
1: that. Fauchet's got some pretty incredible history, actually.
0: Oh, my gosh. It was so cool.
1: Yeah.
0: And the speakeasy, I was blown away.
1: That's like right up your alley.
0: It was so up my alley. There's just couches everywhere. Yeah. Like, everybody, it was basically like a big circle.
1: Sure.
0: So, like, you know, there was waitresses that just kept making these circles.
1: Drinks in the round.
0: The drinks in the round. And I never felt so more old than I did because these girls, you know, women, of course, are servers, and they are wearing heels in like these cute outfits and just bebopping. And we went twice. We went there before we got there to check it out, and then we went later when we got back from the concert.
1: Nice.
0: And the same girl, of course, is walking around in these heels, and I was like, yikes, like to be young and to not care if you have blisters on your feet for the next 8 months.
1: They bounce back quick when they're that young, don't they?
0: It was so fun, though.
1: Cool.
0: I had a good time. And the people watching, of course, is one of my favorites. So that was something we
1: also
0: did.
1: No doubt. Well, Minneapolis is a good spot to do that.
0: It sure was.
1: So less celebrating then.
0: Yeah, I think I'll probably do less celebrating this weekend. I need to still recover.
1: I was trying to decide if we just get like an ice cream cake for America this weekend.
0: Oh, that's a good idea.
1: I just want an ice cream cake.
0: I know. I had three cakes.
1: Dairy Queen, are you listening?
0: Send us some ice cream.
1: Give an ice cream cake
0: Amy,
1: this weekend.
0: Amy, are you out there? We know you can hear us. Please send ice cream cake ASAP.
1: What's going on at the PJ?
0: Yes. Well, so, you know, I just talked about my birthday, which was actually last Thursday. And so what I did to celebrate my birthday is I hung out at BN Park for music in BN Park.
1: Nice.
0: It was so fun.
1: Yeah.
0: We went and had some dinner over at Jurassic. Mm-hmm. And then we went over and hung out in the park. And Scott Jasmine, who is a Park Rapids singer-songwriter, he was really great. Like, I just couldn't believe, like, how cool it is that we have these events that we can go to, that you just pull up a lawn chair and you can just sit back and enjoy some music. I mean, and the park is so beautiful. I mean, the day was beautiful after all the storms and all the crazy weather.
1: Yeah.
0: Thursday last week was just gorgeous. Like, it was just such a beautiful day.
1: Good.
0: So that was a really cool experience to get up there and to talk with people and to see, you know, how much they're enjoying things. And then, of course, there's another one that's taking place. So it's every other Thursday, Music in BN Park.
1: Yep.
0: So Thursday, July 9th is Rick Adams. So that's another one to look forward to.
1: Rick is back.
0: Rick is back in town.
1: Good.
0: Yes.
1: Okay.
0: So that was really fun. I had a good time. So it was a good day.
1: Nice little setup over
0: nice
1: there, isn't it, in the park?
0: Yes, it was. It was beautiful.
1: Good.
0: And then let me see. What else did I do? It was a busy week, even though I had a day off, you know. It was quite the week, because I also got to hang out with Sarah Brown. And I don't know if you've noticed, but there's this amazing new mural that's on the south side of the old 10-star building, which is owned by Mr. Mark Lundy.
1: Yep.
0: So Sarah has this amazing mural that she'd been working on for quite some time, but it finally is completed, and it just looks so cool.
1: Yeah, it's good.
0: It is so cool. So I, of course, love the art. I love the murals. And Sarah's amazing. So I had a chance to hang out with her, talked about how this all came about, and, you know, just how like one simple conversation sort of leads to the next thing. And so that was really cool. So if you haven't had a chance to look at the mural, go take a look at it. If you see Sarah out and about, tell her thanks.
1: Yeah.
0: She did it such a great job.
1: Yeah, it looks great. And that, it's funny, that whole corner now is just like Lundy Corner.
0: It's
1: like
0: the Lundy Corner.
1: They just put up their, like, America 250, I don't know, bunting or banners or whatever that is.
0: Yeah,
1: on the, and, it's just a whole little, it's their little nook over there.
0: It is. Like, they're a little compound they've got going on. Yeah, we'll have to keep an eye on them. We may have to buy up the smokehouse next. But, yeah.
1: Good.
0: Cool. Yeah, it was really cool. It was really fun to talk to Sarah. And she just has so many great things she's working on. She's so creative. She's so good at what she's doing.
1: Yeah.
0: And she's just a gem to, like, hang out with. So,
1: good.
0: Absolutely. And then, of course, the last thing that I'll talk about real quick is, so I got a chance to visit with Astera Health, and United Way, Perry...

0: Lakes and Prairie. Sorry, that's a mouthful. Uh-huh. United Way, Lakes and Prairie, and then North Country Food Bank. They're all teaming up. There's going to be a free mobile food drop here in Wadena on July 22nd. Mm. I wanted to get this story out sooner rather than later so yeah. people had a heads up. It'll be located at the Wesley campus, Wesley parking lot.
1: Okay.
0: And from 11 to noon on July 22nd, free food. You don't have to sign up for anything. You don't have to fill out any paperwork. You don't have to have any income requirements. Literally, you show up, no matter who you are, and you're going to get some food.
1: Okay.
0: And part of this is sort of twofold for the Acera side because they rolled out a new program. It's part of one of their community pillars, which is to give back to the community.
1: Yeah.
0: They established a new volunteer benefit program at Acera.
1: Sure.
0: And so basically, if you're an organization, if you're a school, if you're a nonprofit, you know, pretty much anything that kind of helps within the community, you can go out and sign up on Acera Health's website to ask for volunteers to come help at your event or,
1: oh, okay.
0: you know, if you got something going on and you need some volunteers. So that's a really cool thing, I think, to have that sort of, you know, back and forth between give and take. And then, of course, staff at Acera can get paid to come out and volunteer,
1: sure.
0: which for some people... they would love to volunteer, but they can't take the time off from work or they can't afford to take time off from work. So this is a really nice way that they can give back to the community and their employees.
1: Do you know, like, is this a little like a Ruby's Pantry process? Or is it like, remember during COVID when they were just, you could drive through and just, they'd give you a box and whatever was in the box? Is it kind of like that?
0: I think it's like that, yes. Cool. Yes. I don't think it's like Ruby's Pantry. I mean, I think it's very similar.
1: They're
0: very similar. I'm not exactly sure the amount of food or, you know, what it'll actually look like. So that'll be interesting to see, you know, the process. But their hope is that, you know, if this one goes really well, you know, that they're going to start working on ways to continue offering that service. It is so helpful, especially with Ruby's Pantry closing and, you know, no warning, no nothing. It just happened.
1: Yeah.
0: And people really relied on that service. And, you know, times are tough right now. And so I think, you know, just the benefit program, the food drop, just working together with all of these great organizations that do great things for communities and people that live in them. You know, so it's hard to not shine a light on something like that. So,
1: any special hours or anything at the office heading into the weekend that we need to know about?
0: Well, we'll be closed on Friday.
1: Okay.
0: Because we're observing the 4th on Friday, but that's pretty much it.
1: Okay.
0: The PJ's open for business.
1: All right. How can we find the paper?
0: Yes. So if you want to find yourself a Pioneer Journal, and of course, if you have not submitted your name for the Baby Buffalo yet, please do that.
1: That's
0: getting
1: right.
0: a lot of them in.
1: Good.
0: So I'm really excited. I'm going to go through some of them later today so I can see some of the names that have come through.
1: Nice.
0: And, So if you want to grab yourself a copy of the PJ, just hit up a convenience store or grocery store later this afternoon. Or if you're a subscriber, it'll be in your mailboxes tomorrow. If you have story ideas or news tips you want to share with me, reach out 218-631-2561 or just go to the website www.wadenapj.com and all my contact information is out there.
1: Good stuff.
0: Good stuff.
1: Thanks, Nicole.
0: You're welcome.
1: Nicole Strosick with the Wadena Pioneer Journal every Wednesday at this time. 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

0: 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It premieres September 23rd. 12 contestants will compete inside a Wonka-themed factory for what's being called, check this out, a life-changing prize.
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0: The schnozberries taste like schnozberries. Gene's wife, Karen, has approved this project. Thank goodness. Otherwise, it would be very, very, very weird rather than just regular weird. You know what I mean? Of course, remember, Gene died in 2016, which is why they have to do this. I don't like it. I don't like it, but I'm sure the game is fun. 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

0: The news this hour is brought to us by Community First Bank in Monaga and Sabika. A police officer in Fairmont is facing multiple felony charges, including criminal sexual conduct, terroristic threats, witness tampering, and domestic assault. Investigators say 44-year-old Dustin Schwebke repeatedly assaulted a woman over several years while she was allegedly incapacitated by alcohol, THC, and prescription medication. Authorities also accused Schwebke of threatening to kill the woman and intimidating her into staying silent. Schwebke has been placed on paid administrative leave while the case proceeds. The Minnesota Bureau of Criminal Apprehension is leading the investigation. A fundraiser is helping the family of a worker killed in an industrial accident at the Pilgrim's Pride processing plant in Cold Spring. Authorities say 29-year-old Jesse Leal died last Thursday after becoming trapped beneath equipment in the loading dock area. Despite rescue efforts, he was pronounced dead at the scene. Co-workers have launched a GoFundMe campaign to help cover funeral costs and the expense of returning his body to his native Guatemala. The fatal workplace accident remains under investigation. Minnesota Attorney General Keith Ellison is celebrating a court victory that preserves more than $3 billion in federal homelessness assistance funding. Ellison joined a coalition of 18 other states challenging Trump administration changes to the U.S. Department of Housing and Urban Development's Continuum of Care program. A federal appeals court upheld an order blocking the administration from changing funding rules that opponents said would shift money away from permanent housing. Ellison says the decision will help keep vulnerable people housed while the lawsuit continues. And the Otter Tail County Historical Society will host an exterior walking tour of the Fergus Falls State Hospital Friday, July 10th. The tour will focus on the building's history and architecture from the outside. The Historical Society says the tour is designed to explore the full range of the hospital's past. Some of the stories are described as uplifting or even comical, while others are sad, uncomfortable, or disturbing. Fergus Falls State Hospital operated for 117 years and saw significant changes in mental health care and treatment during that time. Organizers say the tour aims to present an accurate picture of that history, including the good, the bad, and the ugly. That's a look at some of our headlines. Superstation K106 News this hour brought to us by Community First Bank in Monaga and Sabika. I'm Kyle Gilsey.
1: It's time to take a look at our sports. The Twins jumped in front of the Astros 3-0, but couldn't make it hold and fell 6-4 in Houston last night. The series concludes tonight at 7:10 from Daken Park. It's a 6:30 pregame. 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The Saints exploded for 7 runs in the first inning and never looked back as they bounced the Bison 12-6 on Tuesday night at CHS Field. The series against Buffalo continues tonight with a 7:07 first pitch. Free agency begins this morning at 11 a.m. in the National Hockey League, and the Minnesota Wild should be rather busy. The Wild are on the prowl for a top-line center, and their main target is said to be Detroit captain Dylan Larkin, who has requested a trade. Beyond that, though, the Wild need to fill holes left in by wingers Marcus Johansson and Matt Zuccarello. Both played top 6 minutes last year, along with Vladimir Tarasenko. Minnesota Wild President of Hockey Operations and General Manager Bill Guerin announced the club has promoted Ricard Person to Director of Amateur Scouting. In the position, Person will oversee the team's amateur scouting staff and be responsible for running the NHL draft for the organization. Free agency began last night in the NBA, and already the league is swimming in big moves and rumors. LeBron James told the Lakers he's not returning. The Athletic reported that the Timberwolves inquired about bringing the future Hall of Famer to Minnesota. The WNBA announced links forward Natasha Howard has been named Western Conference Player of the Week for games played from June 22nd through the 28th. Howard and the first-place Lynx are in New York on Friday to take on the Liberty for a 6:30 tip. Minnesota standout defensive lineman Anthony Smith was named to the 2026 Walter Camp preseason All-America second team. This is the second preseason All-American honor for Smith, as Phil Steele Publications listed him as a preseason first team All-American. And Team USA's World Cup hopes are on the line when they take on Bosnia and Herzegovina tonight in a knockout round match. Kickoff is at 7 from Levi's Stadium. That's a look at our sports. 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Superstation K106 weather update. A 60% chance of showers today, otherwise mostly sunny, a high of 85. Tonight, mostly clear, a low of 61. Tomorrow, sunny, a high of 89. Currently, 70 degrees. 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
1: Yes, indeed. Good morning. What's happening? Welcome to July 1st. We are halfway through the week. We're halfway through the year. 9:09. Here's our Wheeler Dealer steal of a deal. 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

0: 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Yes, indeed. And this artist is coming to your city. They're so excited to come to your city, they've been lost in the moment. They're so lost in the moment, all I can think about is saving a horse. Yeah. 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

0: A 9-year-old boy from Arizona loves baseball, and he especially loves collecting baseball cards. Back in April, Mason Dean picked out a box of Topps Chrome Black baseball cards in a collectible store in Phoenix. Inside was an autographed rookie card from Chicago White Sox player Munetaka Murakami. He's having a solid rookie season in the majors. Mason and his father knew they had a valuable card in their possession, and after much debate, they decided to sell it. That card fetched $75,000. Mason's dad said he'll use that money for his son's college education.
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Superstation K106. It's Luke Bryan, Country On. You know, if you think about it, if you really, really think about it, and by the way, this is very dumb, surely not everybody was kung fu fighting. I apologize for that one. Ella Langley, be her, Superstation K106.

0: partly sunny today, a high of 85. Tonight, mostly clear, a low of 61. Tomorrow, sunny, a high of 89. Tomorrow night, a 70% chance of showers and thunderstorms, partly cloudy, a low of 64. Friday, a 40% chance of showers and thunderstorms, partly sunny, a high of 85. Friday night, a 50% chance of showers and thunderstorms, partly cloudy, a low of 62. Independence Day Saturday, a 40% chance of showers and thunderstorms, partly sunny, a high of 83.
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0: USA. USA. Raise your hand if you're watching the World Cup tonight. USA, Bosnia and Herzegovina, kickoff at 7. I cannot wait. Knockout round. Come on, US. Let's do this. We'll see you tomorrow.
8: All right. 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

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And there's a whole lot more like me. How about

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2: ABC News, I'm Sherry Preston. New financial disclosures show that President Trump has been making billions of dollars while in the White House, part of it from cryptocurrency ventures. He says his money is in a trust that is run by his children and that there is no conflict of interest. The president on his way to North Dakota to tour the newly built Teddy Roosevelt Presidential Library. He's flying there on a new Air Force One given to him by the Qatari government. In the Colorado primaries, Democratic Socialist Amidla Kiris has unseated Congresswoman Diana Get, who has served in the House since 1997, Kiros thanking her supporters last night in Denver.
3: You are the proof that the power of organized people beats the power of organized money.
2: Kiros emigrated from Ethiopia as an infant and is the latest member of the Democratic Socialists of America to oust a long-serving mainstream Democratic incumbent. An extreme heat dome in the Midwest headed for the Northeast. This is ABC News. A pretend shooting was used as a part of a vacation Bible school lesson at Mount Olivet Baptist Church near Lexington, Kentucky this week. ABC's Pierre Thomas has more.
4: Three individuals dragging a man to the pulpit, appearing to be armed. Then the sound of mock gunfire from airsoft rifles. The children heard chanting. Pastor Dwayne Walker defending the scene, saying it was symbolic of killing the devil.
5: I'll be honest with you, if I could kill the devil every day and raise him up and kill him again, I'd do it.
4: But Kathy Crow, a volunteer with the Kentucky chapter of Moms Demand Action, expressing outrage, saying vacation Bible school and our churches should be safe spaces for children. The pastor acknowledging that some may have been offended.
5: Sorry that it did.
2: Biggest wedding since Jeff Bezos and Lauren Sanchez tied the knot in Venice. Taylor Swift and Travis Kelce getting ready for a Madison Square Garden love story themed party this weekend. There's a more intimate event scheduled for tomorrow with a big invite-only party Friday. Sherry Preston, ABC News.
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17: Your old buddy Monty James for America's Hot Barn Report. Tell you what, our response on what not to say in ranch country was so incredible that we asked our Hot Barn Report Facebook followers to share in what irks them. Little things that city slickers or drugstore cowboys say that makes you gag and your eyes roll.
18: Does this mean we're not friends anymore?
17: My personal pet peeve: people that call a rope a lasso, or dudes that wear legitimate straw hats with a pair of Crocs and short shorts.
19: What in the hell?
17: I will say, thanks to shows like Yellowstone, hat companies are shucking out pretty cool cowboy hats even at tourist traps. Oh, sure, you see some dorky leather Crocodile Dundee type hats now and then, or the old Charlie Daniels urban cowboy palm leaf straws with the sides rolled up and the back and brim crunched down. But all in all, hats have came a long way, and so have boots for that matter. To see real cowboy cool gear, hit discountwesternwear.com. 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Had to get a sponsor plug in there.
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17: All right, here we go. Now, here's what our ranchy Facebook followers say bugs them. Mandy LN says people who call every bovine a cow, even a calf, 100% with you on that one. Old Rowdy Burke, now there's a cowboy name, commented that city slickers that call a ranch a farm, and when corrected say same thing, pisses him off. Same. Ranch gal listener Kristen Meller nailed it when she posted coyote instead of coyote. We ask a native friend who says either works, but being of European descent and a seventh generation American, it's coyote. Enough said. Oh wait, not enough said. We just saw this. Miles Peterson from Parts Unknown hit us hard with dudes that say chaps instead of shaps. Nailed it. Here's a real test. When you size someone up and think they're fairly legit, then they blast you with a chaps. Insert Pac-Man effect here. Clayton Jansen jumped in with a heck of a line. I'll quote him. That your truck instead of pickup, and oh, you own a farm instead of ranch? Mind if I hunt? Perfect on so many levels. Last singer, a feller from Cambodia of all places, says when farmers call them subsidies instead of welfare. Oh, no, you didn't. Don't kill a messenger, eh? Come on, that was funny. No? Okay, I'm blocking him. On that cheery note, Monty James for America's Hot Barn Report out.
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It's the Superstation K106. It's Zeke hanging out today. Leanne Rimes, Morgan Wallen, Josh Ross on the way. Here's Joe Nichols on the Superstation.

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It's the Superstation K106 at Zeke hanging out today. I've seen lots of fun contests over the years, most notably the loon calling contest, where everyone lines up on stage at the county fair or whatever and gives their best loon call. Virgus Loony Days has a very, very good loon calling contest. That comes up in August, I believe, following the wiener dog races. But found this on TikTok, and maybe this is the direction that we should start pivoting. Nothing against the loon calling contest, but have you ever witnessed a minion singing contest?

that happened at the red carpet premiere of Minions and Monsters. That gal from Chicago covering the Jackson 5's I'll Be There won her the event's coveted banana trophy. And I'll say this, if anybody in the area decides to pick up the steam of the Minion singing contest, I'll compete at the first annual one. But your city has to do it.

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1: Partly sunny today, a high of 85. Tonight, mostly clear, a low of 61. Tomorrow, sunny, a high of 89. Tomorrow night, a 70% chance of showers and thunderstorms, partly cloudy, a low of 64. Friday, a 40% chance of showers and thunderstorms, partly sunny, a high of 85. Friday night, a 50% chance of showers and thunderstorms, partly cloudy, a low of 62. Independence Day Saturday, a 40% chance of showers and thunderstorms, partly sunny, a high of 83. We'll be right back.

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4: There's the first thing you'd be doing. 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
3: partly sunny today, a high of 85. Tonight, mostly clear, a low of 61. Tomorrow, sunny, a high of 89. Tomorrow night, a 70% chance of showers and thunderstorms, partly cloudy, a low of 64. Friday, a 40% chance of showers and thunderstorms, partly sunny, a high of 85. Friday night, a 50% chance of showers and thunderstorms, partly cloudy, a low of 62. Independence Day Saturday, and a 40% chance of showers and thunderstorms, partly sunny, a high of 83.
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1: What's up? 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
2: ABC News, I'm Sherry Preston. On his way to North Dakota, President Trump was asked about the financial disclosure showing he has made more than $2 billion since his second inauguration. His response...
3: Well, you know why I'm profiting? Because the stock market's going up. Everybody's profiting. If you have a 401k, how's your 401k done?
2: The president says his assets are in a trust run by his children, the White House, defending his finances, saying Americans wanted a businessman to lead the country. New Federal Reserve Chair Kevin Warsh says the central bank will remain independent and seek to bring down inflation. The Fed has traditionally raised interest rates to do that, even though President Trump has been pushing the Fed to lower them. The president also posting about this today, saying Victor Willis was a good guy and crediting himself for making the Village People popular again. Willis, lead singer of the group, has died. Today would have been his 75th birthday. This is ABC News. 1 week after the deadly Venezuelan earthquake, a toddler has been pulled alive from the rubble. ABC's James Longman was there when it happened.
4: Three-year-old Kleber Moran has become the latest miracle, surviving for 6 days trapped. The search team from Jordan used cameras to monitor him until they were finally able to get him out. He looked dazed, but rescuers say he's in good shape. In La Guaira, they're not giving up either, scanning, listening, and looking for any way into the remains of people's homes.
2: Another weather-related scrub of a mission to save a doomed space telescope.
5: It's an unprecedented mission to lift the Swift satellite into higher orbit before it falls back into Earth's atmosphere and burns up. A robot called Link is to be hurled into orbit to capture the Swift space camera, latch on, and gently raise its altitude by 100 miles. Officials at NASA are hoping the third time is a charm. They'll try again tomorrow to send Link on its way.
2: ABC's Jim Ryan. I'm Sherry Preston, ABC News.
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Kojo on the Superstation, K106. Zeke hanging out till 2 o'clock. We got some Ty Herndon coming up, Kenny Chesney, Morgan Wallen. Here's Carrie Underwood on the Superstation, K106.

It's the Superstation, K106, Zeke hanging out today. Now, I absolutely love this idea. There's a bookstore in Minneapolis with an old vending machine, but instead of selling gum or candy, it sells original artwork for a dollar. Four quarters, turn the knob, out comes a mystery piece of art made by a local artist for only a dollar. Because vending machines can be kind of disappointing. You put your money in, you hope your chips don't get stuck, maybe your granola bar is stale, because who's buying granola bars out of a vending machine? But with this one, you walk away with something nobody else has. And that dollar goes right into the pocket of the artist. One of my favorite things to do is I have a sports memorabilia shop in Minnetonka called FanHQ I like to go to. And they have mystery autographs, where it's an autographed baseball or a hockey puck by a Minnesota Twin or Minnesota Wild player. And you buy the puck or the ball without knowing who signed it, and then open it up. And sometimes you get Joe Mauer, because that happened to me once. And sometimes you get Gilberto Celestino, because that happened to me once as well. As the saying goes, you never know what you're going to get. And the part of the mystery, part of the anticipation, I think, is what is making this dollar for art vending machine so successful. And the best part is it's giving local artists a chance to get their work into people's hands. And some of them have landed even bigger commissions because someone spent $1 on a tiny piece in a vending machine.

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4: Partly sunny today, a high of 85. Tonight, mostly clear, a low of 61. Tomorrow, sunny, a high of 89. Tomorrow night, a 70% chance of showers and thunderstorms, partly cloudy, a low of 64. Friday, a 40% chance of showers and thunderstorms, partly sunny, a high of 85. Friday night, a 50% chance of showers and thunderstorms, partly cloudy, a low of 62. Independence Day Saturday, a 40% chance of showers and thunderstorms, partly sunny, a high of 83.
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10: Partly sunny today, a high of 85. Tonight, mostly clear, a low of 61. Tomorrow, sunny, a high of 89. Tomorrow night, a 70% chance of showers and thunderstorms, partly cloudy, a low of 64. Friday, a 40% chance of showers and thunderstorms, partly sunny, a high of 85. Friday night, a 50% chance of showers and thunderstorms, partly cloudy, a low of 62. Independence Day Saturday, a 40% chance of showers and thunderstorms, partly sunny, a high of 83. Let's go.

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1: ABC News, I'm Michelle Franz, and authorities in Ohio say 16 children have been removed from a home in MacArthur, east of Cincinnati, describing the living conditions deplorable and squalid. Vinton County Prosecutor William Archer says four defendants were arraigned on 16 counts, including child endangerment, and ordered not to have contact with the victims.
2: We are asking for temporary custody to Job and Family Services. The children are safe. They have been placed. We have some other issues we're still dealing with for their safety, but they are currently in a good situation and are being protected.
1: The authorities say the children range in age from less than 1 year old to 18. Happening now in New York City, two people climbing to the top of the Empire State Building's spire, unfurling a banner with a message of love. It marks a breach in security at a time the NYPD is ramping up security ahead of the holidays. And extreme heat keeping its grip on the nation's midsection and East Coast. This is ABC News. A major shakeup to the federal student loan system affecting millions of borrowers takes effect today. Those changes mean some Americans, especially lower-income borrowers, will face higher monthly payments.
3: One of the biggest changes is that there's going to be fewer options going forward for how people can repay their loans. There are only going to be two options, the Repayment Assistance Plan or the tiered standard repayment plan. Basically, those two options are replacing what was a bunch more repayment options that could get very confusing. And, you know, a lot of borrowers were trying to figure out what was best for them.
1: ABC's Elizabeth Schulze. Nearly 43 million Americans have student loan debt worth about $1.7 trillion. The DOJ and 17 states reaching a settlement with three major egg producers accused of scheming to drive up prices. As part of the agreement, the companies will pay the states a total of $3.3 million and donate 53 million eggs to food banks and nonprofits. I'm Michelle Franz in ABC News.
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24: 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Birthdays Committee and Bertha Hewitt Gardening Angels invite you to join the 250th Birthday Celebration of America for a patriotic-themed contest for those in the Bertha community. 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All women are welcome. New York Mills Public Library used book sale is open and the library is open. Mondays through Thursdays from 10 to 6, Fridays 10 to 5, Saturdays 10 to 2. 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
13: Partly sunny today, a high of 85. Tonight, mostly clear, a low of 61. Tomorrow, sunny, a high of 89. Tomorrow night, a 70% chance of showers and thunderstorms. Partly cloudy, a low of 64. Friday, a 40% chance of showers and thunderstorms. Partly sunny, a high of 85. Friday night, a 50% chance of showers and thunderstorms. Partly cloudy, a low of 62. Independence Day, Saturday, and a 40% chance of showers and thunderstorms. Partly sunny, a high of 83.
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9: partly sunny today, a high of 85. Tonight, mostly clear, a low of 61. Tomorrow, sunny, a high of 89. Tomorrow night, a 70% chance of showers and thunderstorms, partly cloudy, a low of 64. Friday, a 40% chance of showers and thunderstorms, partly sunny, a high of 85. Friday night, a 50% chance of showers and thunderstorms, partly cloudy, a low of 62. Independence Day, Saturday, a 40% chance of showers and thunderstorms, partly sunny, a high of 83.
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1: ABC News, I'm Michelle Franzen. In New York City, a dangerous stunt played out atop the Empire State Building and ended with both police.
2: They climbed down about 250 feet. The NYPD officers were there waiting, took these two individuals into custody after they climbed to the very top of the Empire State Building spire, unfurled a banner, then climbed to a platform. One proposed to the other, and the two appeared to embrace in what is one illegal stunt. On top of everything else, masks and costumes are not allowed on the Empire State Building observation decks.
1: President Trump in North Dakota making the first flight on his new Air Force One plane gifted by Qatar. The president will speak at the opening ceremony of the Theodore Roosevelt Presidential Library. Dangerous heat alerts stretching across 16 states. New York City facing what could be the hottest heat index on record since 2010 this week. This is ABC News. Today marks 1 week since Venezuela's devastating earthquakes. Nearly 2,000 people confirmed dead. One glimmer of hope, the rescue of a three-year-old trapped in the rubble for 6 days. A California farmer giving away over 125,000 pounds of nectarines to anyone who can show up and pick them.
3: On a small orchard in Reedley, California, third-generation farmer Cesar Mora is calling on anybody who wants his nectarines to show up and pick what they want.
4: And I should be picking them right now, but I'm not.
3: Mora is being sued by a large agricultural company for allegedly breaking his contract with them and selling his nectarines to a competing company. He says he had to do it.
5: I was never able to get a return or make any money, really. I was farming at a cost.
3: He's been ordered to stop selling his nectarines, so now he's telling anybody who wants them to show up and take his crop before it goes bad. This week, thousands of people have shown up to pick nectarines.
1: ABC's Alex Stone reporting. Michelle Franzen, ABC News.
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Ella Langley on the Superstation, K106. Got some Sammy Kershaw coming up, Bailey Zimmerman, Megan Maroney. Here's Gary Allen, Superstation, K106.

It's the Superstation K106. It's Zeke hanging out today. Time to check in with our favorite Southern superhero. There are times where you have to admire the confidence of some people, including Florida Man, probably one of the more confident guys out there. Put some, not advised to do this, by the way, put some red and blue police lights on his SUV and started pulling people over, pretending to be a cop. Terrible idea. But this is where it gets incredible. Florida Man getting some comeuppance when he tried to pull over a real undercover sheriff's deputy. You cannot write the script any better. It's like trying to rob Batman. Or if you challenge Michael Jordan to a game of horse. Of all the cars on the highway, he picked the one guy who's actually a cop. Karma at its finest. The sheriff's office releasing a statement later saying impersonating police officers is dangerous and, oh yeah, by the way, very, very illegal. I do feel that this time Florida Man may have learned his lesson the hardest way possible. He wanted to pretend to be law enforcement, but instead he got the full law enforcement experience from the other side of the coin. Don't be like Florida Man.

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6: Partly sunny today, a high of 85. Tonight, mostly clear, a low of 61. Tomorrow, sunny, a high of 89. Tomorrow night, a 70% chance of showers and thunderstorms, partly cloudy, low of 64. Friday, a 40% chance of showers and thunderstorms, partly sunny, a high of 85. Friday night, a 50% chance of showers and thunderstorms, partly cloudy, a low of 62. Independence Day Saturday, a 40% chance of showers and thunderstorms, partly sunny, a high of 83.
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3: Partly sunny today, a high of 85. Tonight, mostly clear, a low of 61. Tomorrow, sunny, a high of 89. Tomorrow night, a 70% chance of showers and thunderstorms, partly cloudy, low of 64. Friday, a 40% chance of showers and thunderstorms, partly sunny, a high of 85. Friday night, a 50% chance of showers and thunderstorms, partly cloudy, a low of 62. Independence Day Saturday, a 40% chance of showers and thunderstorms, partly sunny, a high of 83.

It's the Superstation K106. That does it for me, Zeke. Same time, same place tomorrow, 10 to 2 here on the Superstation. CJ's jumping in studio next. Stick around. Have a fantastic rest of your Wednesday. Leaving y'all with some Dierks Bentley on the Superstation K106. Can't wait to hang out again tomorrow.

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2: ABC News, I'm Michelle Franzen. Police in Ohio say four family members are facing charges, including child endangerment, after the discovery of 16 children living in deplorable conditions east of Cincinnati. Ohio Attorney General Andy Wilson says police reached the children just in time.
3: I think if they would have waited another 24 hours, there was a very high probability that we'd be dealing with a death or multiple deaths.
2: The children now in protective custody. The U.S. has not renewed the U.S. Mexico and Canada trade agreement as it pursues new deals. The current agreement remains in place until 2036, but will now face annual reviews. Two daredevils in custody after climbing to the top of the Empire State Building's spire in a stunt that appears to have ended in a proposal. The couple identified as Angela Nicolau and Ivan Birkus, and both now facing charges. In World Cup action today, the U.S. taking on Bosnia and Herzegovina, the first of the knockout rounds. This is ABC News. Former Transportation Secretary Pete Buttigieg and potential candidate for the White House is speaking out to ABC News after a recent swatting incident against his family.
4: When officers showed up at the Michigan home of Buttigieg and his husband, they took their twins in for questioning.
5: Our children, to be clear, they are 4 years old. They have no idea what any of this means.
4: The kids stayed with their grandparents for 24 hours, and that was when police finally told them someone had called Child Protective Services.
5: An anonymous caller had told CPS that somebody had told him that I had told her that I had committed unspeakable crimes.
4: All of it false. A swatting incident. He's now hoping whoever did it is found and prosecuted. Sherry Preston, ABC News.
2: 1 week after the double earthquakes in Venezuela, search and rescue crews still finding survivors. The latest, a three-year-old trapped in the rubble for 6 days. The death toll has climbed to nearly 2,000. Michelle Franzen, ABC News.
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0: K106, The Superstation, Morgan Wallen, Post Malone, I Ain't Coming Back. It's 2, 10, and 83 degrees in Wadena. I'm CJ Baumgartner. Hope you're having a good one. We are going to get you through the afternoon with the best country music. We got the newest from Blake Shelton. It's Let Him In Anyway. We got John Party. We got Brad Paisley. We got the newest from Jason Aldean. All on the way. Superstation K106.
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0: 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I'm CJ Baumgartner. Hope you're having a great afternoon. 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
0: Superstation K106 weather, CJ giving you the WadenaRadio.com forecast. Sunny through the afternoon, high of 84 degrees, southwest wind of 10 miles an hour. Tonight, clear skies with an overnight low of 60. Tomorrow, mostly sunny, high of 89, southwest wind 5 miles an hour. Right now in downtown Wadena, 83 on the Superstation K106.

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0: ripped a pull tab before. So my brother and some family put in a little bit of money, and we rip open some pull tabs. She wins a $2 one, feels pretty excited. And then all of a sudden we keep ripping later. 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Well, I guess we know who lunch was on.
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14: Superstation K106 weather, CJ giving you the WadenaRadio.com forecast. Sunny through the afternoon, high of 84 degrees, southwest wind of 10 miles an hour. Tonight, clear skies with an overnight low of 60. Tomorrow, mostly sunny, high of 89, southwest wind 5 miles an hour. Right now in downtown Wadena, 83 on the Superstation K106.

0: the Superstation. Luke Bryan, Kiss Tomorrow Goodbye. I'm CJ Baumgartner. Few minutes away from 3 o'clock, where after ABC News, it's the Superstation K106 Top 3 at 3, where I'll tell you three things you need to know, including a big pandemic that's shaking the country. Maybe in the bathroom. We're going to talk about that. And also, one thing Luke Combs says he will never do. All of that coming up, Superstation K106, Top 3 at 3. Right now, it's the Superstation K106 Daily Dose of George, every little honky-tonk bar.
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1: ABC News, I'm Michelle Franzen. In North Dakota, President Trump toured the Theodore Roosevelt Library in Medora, ahead of now delivering remarks at the opening ceremony. The president arriving on the new Air Force One, gifted from Qatar. ABC's Selena Wang with more.
2: There's been bipartisan concern over the conflicts of interest here, the ethical, the legal, the national security concerns. Remember, this is a $400 million gift from Qatar. This is likely the largest gift ever from a foreign government. And the Pentagon has spent the last year, as well as hundreds of millions of dollars in taxpayer money, to retrofit this plane and do the necessary security upgrades to make sure that it's fit for use by the President of the United States.
1: In New York City, a couple scaled the Empire State Building spire today in what appeared to be a protest that ended in a proposal, both now facing charges. A heat dome bearing down on much of the country with dangerous triple-digit field temperatures, raising the risk of life-threatening conditions. This is ABC News. Voters in yesterday's Colorado primary race choosing a progressive newcomer over a 15-term Democratic incumbent. Here's ABC's Stephen Portnoy.
3: The result in the Denver area district ends the congressional career of Diana DeGette, who has served in the House since 1997. She was defeated by a challenger who was born that same year. Milot Kiros, who emigrated from Ethiopia as an infant, is the latest member of the Democratic Socialists of America to oust a Democratic incumbent. Republicans point to Kiros' comment in a local news interview that the 9/11 attacks were an inevitable consequence of America destabilizing the Middle East.
1: Sweltering temperatures across more than half of the country, known as a heat dome, is also raising the health risks for millions this holiday. In New York City, the heat index, or real field temperature mixed with humidity, is expected to top the triple digits. It could be the hottest on record for the New York City area since 2010. Michelle Franzen, ABC News.
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17: 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We also talk about a Verndale and Staples Motley golf alum who is making some record-breaking outings. And are the Minnesota Timberwolves getting LeBron James? 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
18: Two.
17: Well, I got some bad news if you're looking to try and basically stay healthy during this 4th of July season, because to try and dampen the mood, apparently there's been a mystery of explosive diarrhea parasite outbreak in the U.S. as experts try and figure out what's causing this parasite outbreak.
19: That is a disgusting act.
17: Yeah, I don't know what's happening. I don't know what's going on. But whoever had explosive diarrhea parasite outbreak on their bingo card, you, sir, are in a good spot.
19: That is a disgusting act.
17: Seriously, gross.
18: Three.
17: Well, Luke Combs has done a lot of things in his life, mainly be one of the biggest country music stars on the planet. And Luke Combs had a conversation with Taste of Country Nights and talked about, hey, is there anything you won't do? What career path will you not step into? Turns out, Luke Combs says he would not be a very good actor. So he's not going to follow in the footsteps of Tim McGraw or Lainey Wilson or Leanne Rimes or plenty of other country musicians who also go into acting. He said, quote, I don't really, man. I just don't know if I'd be very good at it, you know? Same, Luke Combs. Same. Just keep making country music. You're all good with us.

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0: 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I'm CJ Baumgartner. 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
0: 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Sunny through the afternoon, high of 84 degrees, southwest wind of 10 miles an hour. Tonight, clear skies with an overnight low of 60. Tomorrow, mostly sunny, high of 89, southwest wind 5 miles an hour. Right now in downtown Wadena, 83 on the Superstation K106.

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0: Superstation, K106, Shaboozy, and Jelly Roll, it's Amen. 337, 83 degrees in Purim this afternoon. I'm CJ Baumgartner. We got Mitchell Tenpenny on the way. Colin Ray as well. About 10 minutes from a Superstation K106 weather report and ABC News at 4 o'clock. Hey, right now it's time for the Superstation K106 Shower Thought of the Day.
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15: 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Sunny through the afternoon, high of 84 degrees, southwest wind of 10 miles an hour. Tonight, clear skies with an overnight low of 60. Tomorrow, mostly sunny, high of 89, southwest wind 5 miles an hour. Right now in downtown Wadena, 83 on the Superstation K106.
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K106, the Superstation, Ella Langley, Morgan Wallen, I Can't Love You Anymore. It's 353, 83 degrees in Staples. CJ Baumgartner rolling with you all afternoon. Hey, hope you're having a good one. ABC News update coming up at 4 o'clock. And don't forget, Superstation K106 Listener Takeover at 425, where you get to pick the music. Give me a call, give me a text, 218-631-1197 for that. I'm pretty disappointed because Germany is out of the World Cup. No, not because I actually care about Germany. Forget about them. But Freddy, the internet user who has been chronicling his journey through America for the World Cup, going to the Deep South, going to Bucky's, going to Niagara Falls, going to all of these great American institutions. Well, now that Germany is out of the World Cup, he is going home and he has deactivated his social media. And thus, it's kind of starting to close a book in the greatest part of the World Cup. Not the actual soccer. Oh gosh, no, not soccer. But the best part of the World Cup has been watching foreigners come to this country and realize how great our food is.

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1: ABC News, I'm Michelle Franzen. Dangerous heat alerts stretching across 16 states. New York City facing what could be the hottest heat index on record since 2010. Doctors warning about the potential signs of heat exhaustion and heat stroke. ABC News medical contributor Dr. Darian Sutton.
2: It can start early on from heat exhaustion symptoms like cramping or spasms, but that can progress into symptoms of palpitations or abnormal feelings that you're having an abnormal heart rhythm, sometimes a headache, and in the severest forms, heat stroke. That's when your body temperature is no longer able to be regulated, and that's when patients come in with a temperature over 103 degrees Fahrenheit with signs of in-organ damage.
1: President Trump in North Dakota for the opening ceremony of the Theodore Roosevelt Library. He traveled on the inaugural flight of the new Air Force One plane gifted by Qatar. In World Cup action tonight, the U.S. takes on Bosnia and Herzegovina in their first of the knockout rounds. And on Wall Street, stocks ended lower. This is ABC News. In California, a bill to prevent sex offenders from running for office in the state has been put on hold.
3: California Assembly Bill 2753 would have prohibited anyone who is or has been required to register as a sex offender from running for local elected office. It was introduced by Assemblywoman Esmeralda Soria.
4: This issue is critical. We have heard loud and clear from the community that we must do something.
3: The bill had seen wide support among lawmakers and passed the state assembly back in April, but this week it was put on hold in a California Senate committee, with members saying the bill was too broad and should only have applied to the most serious sex offenders. For now, registered sex offenders in California can run for office. Alex Stone, ABC News, Los Angeles.
1: After a blockbuster month, job creation fell off in June. Employment report from payroll processor ADP found that 98,000 jobs were added to the economy last month, down from 122,000 the prior month. Michelle Franzen, ABC News.
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0: Superstation K106 weather, CJ giving you the WadenaRadio.com forecast. Clear skies through the overnight, low of 60. Tomorrow sunny, high getting to 89 degrees. It's going to be hot out there. Thursday night, a slight chance of showers and thunderstorms around midnight with a low of 63. Rainfall anywhere between a tenth and a quarter of an inch possible. Right now in downtown Wadena, it's 83 on the Superstation K106. 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
1: Superstation K106 weather. CJ giving you the WadenaRadio.com forecast. Clear skies through the overnight, low of 60. Tomorrow, sunny, high of 89. Going to be hot out there. Thursday night, a chance of showers and thunderstorms after midnight with a low of 63. Rainfall anywhere between a tenth and a quarter of an inch possible. Right now in downtown Wadena, it's 80 on the Superstation K106.
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Superstation, K106, Luke Combs, Be By You. 453, 83 degrees in Purim. I'm CJ Baumgartner. Hey, how's it hanging? How we doing? We having a good one? You doing good? Yeah, I know you are, because you're listening to some great country music, like this one from Alan Jackson. It's 5 o'clock somewhere. Well, almost 5 o'clock here, but you get the gist. ABC News coming up at 5 o'clock, and then it's the Superstation, K106. 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Hey, remember, go check out on YouTube, search The Morning Sports Desk. 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We also talk about a Verndale and Staples Motley golf alum who has a record-breaking golf outing with NDSU. Also, why I'm skeptical of the Minnesota Timberwolves trading for LaMelo Ball. And, hey, is LeBron James actually coming to the Wolves? Well, I mean, he's not, but wouldn't it be cool if he is? We talk about that and more. Morning Sports Desk, wherever you get your podcasts, and on YouTube.

0: country am I in?
1: It doesn't matter. It's 5 o'clock somewhere.
0: It's always on 5 in Margaritaville, come to think of it.
1: Yeah, I heard that.
0: You've been there, haven't you?
1: Yes, sir.
0: I've seen your boat there.
1: I've been to Margaritaville a few times.
0: All right. Well, that's good.
1: Stumble my way back.
0: Okay. Well, we just want to make sure you can keep it between the navigational beacons.
1: Between the buoys. I got it.
0: All right. Well, it's 5 o'clock. Let's go somewhere.
1: I'm ready. Crank it up.
0: Let's get out of here.
1: I'm gone.

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1: ABC News, I'm Michelle Franzen. Americans could face higher prices on some of their favorite goods. The Trump administration changing terms of a key trade agreement.
2: The Trump administration says it will not renew the U.S.-Mexico-Canada trade agreement in its current form, but instead will look to set up new trade deals with both countries. The agreement, negotiated during the president's first term and set to last until 2036, will stay in effect, but there will now be annual reviews that could change major parts of the treaty. U.S. Trade Representative Jameson Greer said the U.S. trade deficit with Mexico and Canada was a key reason to not renew the agreement as is.
1: ABC's Karen Travers. Authorities in Ohio say 16 children have been removed from a home east of Cincinnati, describing the living conditions as deplorable. Four adult members were charged in that case. In New York City, a dangerous stunt played out atop the Empire State Building, including a proposal. It ended with both climbers in police custody, the couple facing charges following that breach in security. This is ABC News. 1 week after the double earthquakes in Venezuela, search and rescue teams still finding survivors. Yesterday, teams pulled a three-year-old that was trapped in the rubble out. The death toll has climbed to more than 2,200. Officials say that death toll will rise. The frontman and songwriter who co-founded the Village People has died.
3: Born in Texas, raised in San Francisco, Victor Willis joined five other singers, each in a themed costume, to form the Village People in 1977. He was briefly married to Felicia Ayers Allen, who would later play Claire Huxtable on The Cosby Show. Willis struggled with drug addiction but completed rehab in 2007. Now the Village People Facebook page says he's died after a short illness. Today would have been Victor Willis's 75th birthday. Jim Ryan, ABC News.
1: Extreme heat in the nation's midsection expanding to the East Coast. Those dangerous heat indexes will reach the triple digits through the 4th of July weekend. Michelle Franzen, ABC News.
4: That'll be $84.52.
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11: 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I'm CJ Baumgartner. That time of the week again where we check things out over at Miracles Ace in Wadena. We're talking with Harry, and Harry, it's 4th of July, America 250, and I hear there's some big things you guys are doing at the store to celebrate.
15: Yeah, CJ, good to talk to you. 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
11: All right, awesome. And I know, obviously, 4th of July, Lake Fun. 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
15: 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CJ, we are located in Wadena on Highway 10, 630 Ash Avenue. You can get a hold of us here at the office by phone, 218-631-3570, or find us on miraclelumber.com. We are open Thursday. We're open most days, let me say that. Most days, 7:30 to 5. 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
11: All right, we're talking with Harry over at Miracle Ace Hardware, Highway 10 West in Wadena. Harry, great to chat with you. Have a great 4th of July, and we'll talk to you next time.
15: CJ, happy 250th birthday to America. You have a great 4th of July. And one last plug, don't forget, we are giving away an American Flag Edition Weber kettle. 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

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That's Bailey Zimmerman with Chevy Silverado. I'm CJ Baumgartner, getting you home with great country music. It's Patti Loveless, You Can Feel Bad. 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
0: Superstation K106 weather. CJ giving you the WadenaRadio.com forecast. Clear skies through the overnight, low of 60. Tomorrow, sunny, high of 89. Going to be hot out there. Thursday night, a chance of showers and thunderstorms after midnight with a low of 63. Rainfall anywhere between a tenth and a quarter of an inch possible. Right now in downtown Wadena, it's 80 on the Superstation K106.
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0: 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Josh Ross, Hate How You Look, guiding you on your drive home on The Drive at 5, brought to you by West Central. I'm CJ Baumgartner. And again, as we get closer and closer to the 4th of July, America's 250th, I am so proud to be an American, mainly because I think we just take for granted how great this country is with our freedoms, with how great we are, how spoiled we are compared to the rest of the world. Because in Europe, they're having a similar heat wave to what we are having right now. And while it's an inconvenience for us and there's issues we have to deal with, of course, and we want people to be safe, well, it turns out we can keep people safe in air conditioning. And in Europe, they don't believe in air conditioning and it's not going well for them. So, you know what? It's like the old Lee Greenwood song says, I'm proud to be an American because I have AC. And I won't forget the HVAC guy who installed it for me. Or something like that.
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15: Superstation K106 weather, CJ giving you the WadenaRadio.com forecast. Clear skies through the overnight, low of 60. Tomorrow, sunny, high of 89. Going to be hot out there. Thursday night, a chance of showers and thunderstorms after midnight with a low of 63. Rainfall anywhere between a tenth and a quarter of an inch possible. Right now in downtown Wadena, it's 80 on the Superstation K106.
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0: 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CJ Baumgartner wrapping up the Drive at 5, brought to you by West Central. Stay cool out there. Enjoy the air conditioning we have in this great country. And I will see you tomorrow.
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1: He's a ranch hand in a pinch, man. 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
3: ABC News, I'm Michelle Franz. In a dangerous heat dome locked over much of the country this week, workers like Mel McCullins at Jack's Car Wash in Southfield, Michigan, struggled to stay cool with temperatures soaring into the triple digits.
4: I had to use my towel, spraying myself, very, very extreme heat, very, very hot.
3: Real field temperatures now targeting the East Coast in the triple digits. Philadelphia and New York opening up cooling centers and urging residents and tourists to take precautions as they celebrate the 4th of July festivities. A stunt at the Empire State Building today began with a couple scaling the Empire Spire, where they flew a banner before climbing down, where a proposal took place on a platform. It ended with the daredevils being taken into custody. They're now facing charges. In Venezuela, search and rescue teams continue to search for survivors 1 week after the double earthquake struck. A three-year-old trapped for 6 days, pulled from the rubble. The death toll has risen to more than 2,200. This is ABC News. In Ohio, east of Cincinnati, authorities say 16 children were removed from a home after living in squalor. Police describing those conditions as the worst that they have ever seen. Some of the children had to be hospitalized, authorities say, and were hidden from neighbors. Vinton County Prosecutor William Archer announced the charges against four adult family members.
5: The four defendants were arraigned on 16 counts of second-degree felony, child endangering.
3: Authorities say the defendants were ordered to have no contact with the victims or with one another. Excitement is building in New York City for Taylor Swift and Travis Kelce's possible reported wedding-themed events. A law enforcement official briefed on security plans tells the Associated Press the couple will have their wedding at Madison Square Garden Friday night. I'm Michelle Franzen, ABC News.
6: That'll be $84.52.
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12: Mostly clear skies tonight with a low around 61. West winds 5 to 10 miles an hour, becoming calm. Tomorrow, mostly sunny and a little warmer, a high of 89. West winds once again 5 to 10 miles per hour. Tomorrow night, partly cloudy, slight chance of showers and thunderstorms early in the evening, then a 70% chance of rain and possibly a thunderstorm after midnight Thursday night. Look for a low around 64 degrees.

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1: Mostly clear skies tonight with a low around 61. West winds 5 to 10 miles an hour, becoming calm. Tomorrow, mostly sunny and a little warmer, a high of 89. West winds once again 5 to 10 miles per hour. Tomorrow night, partly cloudy, slight chance of showers and thunderstorms early in the evening, then a 70% chance of rain and possibly a thunderstorm after midnight Thursday night. Look for a low around 64 degrees.

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